Good morning, dear listener. We appreciate you for tuning into Bauchi Radio Corporation 94.6. Today being Saturday, the 22nd August 2026, equivalent to 9th Rabiul Awal 1448 after the Hijra of Prophet Muhammad, peace be upon him. On behalf of the management of Bauchi Radio Corporation and the entire transmission crew, my name is Muhammad Musa Bala, your duty continuity announcer, welcoming you on board. Good morning once again.

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1: That's right, listener. You are on to the People's Pride 94.6 FM, the pride of the people. 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At 6 o'clock, we shall present the program Newsline, a news magazine program from the FM service of the BRC. And this will lead us to Music at Dawn at 6:30. At 7 o'clock, we hope to join the FRCN studios for National Network News presentation. And this will pave way for a repeat broadcast of Yahoo WB at 7:30. Popular Site will be presented by Uncle P at 8 o'clock. At 9 o'clock, we shall bring you a repeat broadcast of our political program, Maji Magni. Ancient Ankasa hits the airwaves at 9:45.

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1: Our collective commitment to overcoming today's challenge is our legacy of building the future of our children.
0: Greatness never achieved under a chaotic situation. It is our duty to unveil a nation full of prospects.
1: Good days are the assurances of collective sacrifices in the manner of disciplined behavior and peaceful conduct.
0: From wherever we are, regardless of our tribe and origin, we remain brothers and sisters.
1: As wise men and women, young and old, we should shun all tendencies of hatred. We should say no to divisive plans. We should uphold virtues of law abiding. Remember, destruction comes from evil, while peace is godly.
0: As we traverse under the ambit of freedom, right of speech, association, and complaint, those shall not be a license for us to act lawlessly. It is an act of crime and criminality detrimental to good citizenship to disregard our norms, culture, laws, and orders.
1: Say no to violence and say yes to peace.
0: Nigeria kasar mu mallakin dukkan al'umma duk da bambance-bambancen yare kabila da addini sunan mu guda al'ummar kasar Nigeria haka Allah ya ga dama babu mai canja masa tsari
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Good morning and welcome to Newsline, a news magazine program from the FM service of the BRC. Today, Saturday, the 22nd August 2026, equivalent to 9th Rabiul Awal 1448, after the Hijra of Prophet Muhammad, peace be upon him. In today's edition, Bauchi State House of Assembly takes giant stride for a law to prevent maternal and newborn death in the state. Bauchi-based non-governmental organization trains youth for national development. Station manager BRC FM Toro appeals for support from Toro Local Government Council. Bauchi State Police Command calls for youth inclusion in community policing. There will be more news. There will be news analysis on the swearing-in ceremony of the 20 local government chairmen in the state by the state governor, Senator Bala Abdulkadir Muhammad. This news is streaming live on BRC Bauchi mobile app, Kenin Radio Gallery, Radio Garden, and Maituna Radio apps. You can also download BRC Bauchi mobile app on Play Store, App Store, or visit our website on www.brcradiobauchi.org and other social media handles. There will be more news. Correspondents report and a look at national and international scenes later in the program, as presented by Muhammad Musa Bala. Speaker, Bauchi State House of Assembly Abubakar Y. Suleiman said the bill to prohibit unsafe childbirth and regulate blood transfusion is not an attack on the traditional birth attendants, saying every pregnant woman deserves to deliver

0: Correspondent Lukman Adam completes the report.
1: Was Suleiman made the remark in his keynote address at the public hearing on the bill. The event was organized by the Assembly's House Committee on Health and Human Services to collect input from different stakeholders for an inclusive law. Abubakar Y. Suleiman explained that the bill was prompted by the urgent realities in both communities with high cases of maternal and newborn deaths because of unsafe practices, delayed referrals, poor emergency response and unsafe blood transfusion. He added that it was built on prevention of harmful practices, preparedness through early identification of obstetric emergencies and protection through proper blood transfusion services. The speaker emphasized that the bill was not an attack on traditional birth attendant or health workers, but a framework to strengthen collaboration, define roles and ensure safety, dignity and accountability. He lauded Governor Bala Abdul Qadir Mohammed for his investment in healthcare and acknowledged partners which included CSOs, medical bodies and traditional institutions for their immense contributions. Abubakar Suleiman urged stakeholders to make practical submissions of the health in producing a law that will be culturally sensitive, medically sound and enforceable. In his speech, the State Commissioner of Health, Dr. Bambam, described the event as timely, adding that the governor has laid a foundation for the bill's smooth passage into law. In his contribution, the chairman of the Health Committee, Dawood Lawal, asked the stakeholders to contribute extensively to the bill. In his closing remark, Bello Jaduri assured that all verbal and written submissions received will be used to produce a comprehensive law in Bauchi State. The stakeholders who presented goodwill messages and submitted memorandums include the State Chief Judge, the Commissioner of Justice, civil society organizations, Nigerian Correctional Services, gynecologists, colleges of health sciences, religious groups in UNICEF. I'm Lukman Adam.
0: A Bauchi-based non-governmental organization, We Care Center, has organized a youth leadership and innovation conference aimed at empowering young Nigerians to develop alternative solutions to the challenges confronting the country and contribute meaningfully to nation building. Adamu Hamidu Mayaki now reports.
2: The conference, themed Driving Youth Innovation and Alternative Solutions, Pathway to Nation Building, brought together young people, government representatives, academics, policymakers, and other stakeholders to discuss leadership, innovation, and opportunities available to the youth. Bauchi State Governor Senator Bala Mohammed, who attended the conference as special guest of honor, was represented by the Secretary to the State Government, Amidu Hamayo, and highlighted some of the initiatives of his administration aimed at empowering young people in the state. He said the state government has continued to prioritize qualitative education, technology and skills development and have been training young people in agricultural development and other areas that would improve their livelihoods. Governor Bala said the government has also created opportunities for young people to participate in governance by appointing them to the State Executive Council and other political positions. The governor commended the founder of We Care Center, Dr. Jamila Ayu, for organizing the conference and described youth empowerment and leadership development as important steps towards building a stronger society. Speaking at the occasion, Dr. Jamila Ayu said the conference was designed to create a platform where young people could recognize their potential and become actively involved in addressing national challenges. She reminded the youth that they have an important role to play in the development of the country and to also recognize their capacity to make meaningful contributions when given the necessary opportunities. The conference featured a keynote address by the Special Advisor to the Presidential Livestock Reform Program, Professor Atahiru Jega. The keynote address focused on the importance of youth's participation, innovative thinking, and impactful leadership in driving Nigeria's development. The conference, which was chaired by retired Grand Qadi of Bauchi State, Qadi Abdullah Yakubu Marafa, featured discussions on youth leadership, innovation, empowerment, and alternative solutions to national development challenges. Adomi Yaki reported.
0: Thank you, Miyaki. The NDC FM Toro has congratulated the chairman of Toro Local Government, Pharmacist Ibrahim Dembo, and the elected ward councillors on their successful re-election for a second term in office. The station manager, Alhaji Lenjo Masale, conveyed the congratulatory message on behalf of the management, staff, and volunteers of BRC FM Toro. Alhaji Sali expressed confidence that the chairman's second term would bring further development and progress to Toro Local Government area. He pledged the station's continued support and commitment to ensure unity and work in close collaboration with the local government for the benefit of the people. Alhaji Lenjo Masale appealed to pharmacist Ibrahim Dembo to continue to support BRC FM Toro to enable it to discharge its responsibilities effectively. Bauchi State Police Command, in collaboration with stakeholders under the National Youth Leadership and Security Initiative, has organized a one-day flag of campaign and dialogue in commemoration of International Youth Day 2026 in Bauchi. The event brought together members of the State Executive Council, representative of the EMEA of Bauchi, other traditional rulers, police officers, wives association, civil society organizations, police community relations committee, the academia, youth leaders, the joint association of the persons with disabilities, security stakeholders, private companies, individuals, and members of the media. The occasion was designed to empower young people and strengthen police youth partnership for sustainable peace and security in the state. In his remarks, Bauchi State Commissioner of Police CP Sani Omolori Aliyu reiterated the command's commitment to continuity policing, youth inclusion, and crime prevention. He urged young ones to shun all forms of political and digital thuggery and to become ambassadors of peace and national development. A keynote address on the theme, "My Future is Greater Than Political and Digital Thuggery," was delivered by ACP Muhammad Musa Amadu. Highlight at the occasion included drama presentation and goodwill messages from the representatives of the Bauchi State Chief Security Advisor and Resident Electoral Commissioner INEC Bauchi State. The dialogue session provided a platform for direct engagement between police leadership and young people, while key areas of discussions included responsible citizenship and police youth partnership by Professor Balan Suleiman Alhat of Abubakar Tafa Balewa University, Bauchi, security and crime prevention by DCP Muhammad Imanga of the SCID, and public trust as a catalyst for effective policing by Professor Musa Adam Wenti of Saadu Zungur University, Bauchi. Similarly, the interactive session was moderated by the command's PPRO, followed by questions, answers, and recommendations from participants. 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Today, being Saturday, the 22nd August 2026, equivalent to 9th Rabiul Awal 1448, after the Hijra of Prophet Muhammad, peace be upon him. Coming next, Automotive Industry Council says Nigeria utilizes only 5% of its industrial capacity in the automotive industry. Interfaith prayer for Nigeria holds in Abuja. China leaps up its industrial workers to match modern economic expansion. India retains position as world's largest coconut producer. This news is streaming live on BRC Bauchi mobile app, Tuning Radio Gallery, Radio Garden, and Matuna Radio apps. You can also download BRC Bauchi mobile app on Play Store, App Store, or visit our website on www.brcradiobauchi.org and other social media handles. This and many more as Newsline continues after the break.
3: 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Health is wealth. Our starting point is good sanitation and personal hygiene. This message is from Media Houses and UNICEF Big Office, Bauchi.
0: Welcome back and thank you for staying tuned. The National Automotive Design and Development Council, NADC, says Nigeria is pursuing measures to deepen local content and revive automotive manufacturing through policy reforms, investment and stronger industry collaboration. Director of Media, NADC, Mrs. Susan Taiwo, disclosed this at a one-day human-centered data and AI masterclass in Abuja. The masterclass, with the theme Reporting Nigeria's Automotive Transformation from Policy to Production and Public Impact, was organized for members of the Commerce and Industry Correspondent Association of Nigeria, CCAN. Taiwo said Nigeria's automotive market had an estimated annual demand of 800,000 vehicles dominated by imported pre-owned vehicles. She said imported used vehicles accounted for more than 85% of the country's estimated automotive demand. According to her, the automotive ecosystem covers passenger and light commercial vehicles, heavy-duty vehicles, two- and three-wheelers, spare parts and aftermarket services. The director of media said Nigeria had installed assembly capacity exceeding 600,000 vehicles annually across more than 30 licensed assembly plants. She, however, said actual local production remained at about 5% of installed capacity, adding that the low capacity utilization is linked to low patronage, grey import, foreign exchange volatility, to low patronage, grey import, foreign exchange volatility and broader macroeconomic measures. Susan Taiwo said Nigeria is targeting 40% local content by moving beyond basic assembly to deeper manufacturing and component production. She listed stamping, welding, body building, engine and transmission integration and local component sourcing among areas requiring greater investment. Taiwo identified batteries, tires, glass, brakes, parts, exhaust system and wiring harnesses as immediate opportunities for local component manufacturing. She said limited access to vehicle financing was another major challenge affecting the growth of Nigeria's automotive industry. According to her, formal vehicle financing currently account for less than 5% of vehicle purchases and that a proposed National Automotive Credit Guaranteed Fund could help reduce lending risk and improve access to vehicle financing. The director also identified government procurement as a major potential source of demand for locally assembled vehicles. She said the NADC Bureau of Public Procurement framework seeks to ensure that MDAs prioritize locally assembled vehicles before considering fully built imported vehicles. Susan Taiwo said that states were expected to support automotive development through infrastructure, industrial zones, technician training and procurement. The NADC media director also called for greater private sector participation through capital investment, technology transfer, local sourcing and partnerships with original equipment manufacturers. She said Nigeria's transition to CNG and electric mobility presented opportunities to develop new automotive value chains and cleaner transportation. Ms. Susan Taiwo said that strengthening local production could also position Nigeria as a regional automotive hub under the African Continental Free Trade Area. Minister of State, Federal Capital Territory, FCT, Dr. Maria Mahmoud, has called on religious leaders to leverage their influence to promote peace, discourage hate speech, and reject violence, extremism, and intolerance. Dr. Mahmoud urged churches, mosques, and other places of worship to remain sanctuaries of peace, moral instructions, compassion, and national unity. Mahmoud made the call in Abuja while delivering a goodwill message at the Interfaith Prayers for Nigeria and President Bola Ahmed Tinubu in preparations for the upcoming 2027 general elections. She encouraged Nigerians to strengthen interfaith unity, peaceful coexistence, and national solidarity as the country continues to journey towards sustainable development and prosperity. Describing the interfaith gathering as a powerful demonstration of shared faith in God, the minister highlighted the collective commitment to the peace, stability, and prosperity of the nation. She noted that prayer has always occupied a special place in Nigeria's national life, particularly during periods of uncertainty and moments of great opportunity, stressing that citizens consistently turn to God for wisdom, guidance, and strength. Dr. Maria said Nigeria is greater than its religious, ethnic, and cultural differences, emphasizing that the nation's diversity must remain a source of strength rather than division. She commended the organizers for creating a platform that fosters understanding, tolerance, brotherhood, and peaceful coexistence, noting that interfaith engagement was essential for strengthening national cohesion. China has provided financial support for at least 3 million industrial workers to pursue further education and upgrade their skills by 2030 under new trade union plan. The All China Federation of Trade Unions released the plan covering the 15th five-year plan period from 2026 to 2030. The plan seeks to strengthen skills development and promote the comprehensive development of industrial workers while supporting the growth of highly skilled professionals. It targets the development of about 1,000 national-level master artisans by 2030, alongside 5,000 provincial-level and 25 city-level master artisans. The plan also projects that innovation studios for model workers and master artisans will reach 160,000 by 2030. The initiative comes as China intensifies efforts to upgrade its industrial sector and build a modern industrial system as part of its broader economic strategy. It calls for improved lifelong vocational training and help workers adapt to changing industrial and employment needs. The plan also provides for AI Plus learning and training programs, alongside a national skills learning platform for industrial workers, and training services will be expanded for migrant workers, workers in new forms of employment, and young workers, according to the plan. A system of craftsman colleges combining online and offline learning will also be developed to provide workers with flexible opportunities to improve their skills. Wang Xiang Ping, Minister of Human Resources and Social Security, had earlier said China would deepen large-scale vocational skills training in 2026. He said targeted training would focus on sectors including the low-altitude economy, new energy vehicles, artificial intelligence, and elderly care. The training is expected to better align workers' skills with evolving industrial and empowerment needs, while supporting China's broader economic development goals. India has retained its position as the world's largest coconut producer, accounting for 31.24% of global output, while ranking third in area under coconut cultivation. According to TV Bricks, a partner of the news agency of Nigeria, NAN, India produced more than 20.3 billion coconut in 2024-2025 across approximately 2.19 million hectares, while average productivity reaching 9,249 nuts per hectare. about 2,175 hectares of additional land were brought under coconut cultivation across several Indian states during 2025-2026, benefiting 13,068 farmers, according to the fact sheet. India accounts for 17.90% of the world's coconut cultivation area, highlighting the country's comparatively high output from its plantations. Kerala has India's largest coconut growing area, covering approximately 754,000 hectares and producing about 5.15 billion nuts. Tamil Nadu is the country's leading producer by output, while Andhra Pradesh records the highest productivity, followed by West Bengal and Tamil Nadu. The government is also seeking to increase the value generated from the crop by encouraging the production of processed coconut products. India's coconut export basket now extends beyond traditional products to include virgin coconut oil, coconut milk, and activated carbon. The government has set targets for expanding coconut-related export by 2030 and 2047, while policy measures also aim to strengthen sustainability, processing capacity, and rural livelihood. And the news analysis. In today's news analysis, Abdulhadi Musa Kobi of the News and Current Affairs Directorate writes on the swearing-in ceremony of the 20 local government chairmen in the state by the state governor, Senator Bala Abdul Qadir Muhammad.
4: Historically speaking, local governments have been created mainly to bring people of the grassroots closer to the government for easy management of their resources. In fact, if that is the case, the local government elections has been conducted peacefully and the winners have been declared by the State Independent Electoral Commission, BASE. What is next is the swearing-in, which has been performed by the state governor. What is expected of them now is to work toward promoting their respective areas to greater heights. Happy to say at this material time, the governor has asked the newly elected chairman of the 20 local governments in the state to use their mandate in strengthening grassroots governance and ensure that citizens benefit directly from the local government's autonomies. The governor outrightly told the sworn-in chairman that the consistent conduct of local government election by his administration since 2019 reflects his commitment to entrenching democracy and delivering effective administration of the grassroots. The workaholic governor noted that the just concluded elections in which the Allied People's Movement (APM) won all the 20 chairmanship seats and 319 out of 323 councilorship positions presents a fresh opportunity for the local governments to provide responsive and people-oriented governance. Furthermore, the governor added that his leadership has already laid the foundation by providing infrastructure and upgrading of all 20 local governments' criteria to guarantee effective service delivery. Marvelously to say, this write-up has quoted the workaholic governor as saying to the elected chairman on the need to ensure that their council's resources and programs are being channeled toward improving the well-being of their residents, stressing that strong grassroots

respective council areas. Indeed, the map made by the new local government elected chairman, Alhaji Yakuza Adam Haruna, on behalf of Bala chairman, was very encouraging because he strongly also assured the governor that they will take their responsibilities with all seriousness and work to improve local government administration. In the final analysis,

0: choose not to lament in putting them out.
1: That news analysis on the swearing-in ceremony of the 20 local government chairmen in the state by the state governor, Senator Bala Abdulkader Muhammad, was written and presented by Abdulhadi Musa Kobi of the News and Current Affairs Directorate of the BRC. And now to end the program, recap of the major stories. You earlier heard that Bauchi State House of Assembly tax giant stride for a law to prevent maternal and newborn death in the state. You also heard that a Bauchi-based non-governmental organization, Trans Youth for National Development. Also in the program, station manager BRC FM Toro appeals for support from Toro Local Government Council. And finally, Bauchi State Police Command calls for youth inclusion in community policing. And that's the end of the news as edited by Adamu Hamid Muyagi and the production crew. My name is Muhammad Musa Bala. Thank you for listening and good morning once again. We urge you to stick to BRC Bauchi 94.6 FM, the pride of the people.
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0: From the loft to steals from soup to sauce, Tastemaker sizzling powder makes everything taste so good. Sprinkle, stir, serve.
1: 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Still with BRC Bauchi Broadcasting for Development. Our sweet time check is 28 minutes to 7. 27 minutes rather to 7. And it's time for some beautiful musicals as we get set to entertain our esteemed listener so that they can start the day in a very stable mode. Still with BRC Bauchi 94.6 FM, the pride of

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0: All right, listener, don't be carried away. You are onto the services of Bauchi Radio Corporation 94.6 from the Pride of the People, and you're just listening to the program Music at Dawn. Hoping that you had a great time listening to the selected musicals we have just listened to. Of course, next in our schedule is the National Network News, which is underway still with the BRC Bauchi Broadcasting for Development.
1: Of abducted school children in Borno State call for intensified efforts to secure victims.
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1: Traditional rulers appeal for temporary shelters for flood-prone communities. The commentary is on the need for affordable housing for civil servants. 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Now the news in detail. The Independent Corrupt Practices and Other Related Offences Commission, ICPC, has uncovered another alleged fake government agency operating under the name National Brands Development and Made in Nigeria Special Projects Office within the premises of the Office of the Secretary of the Government of the Federation. The chairman of the ICPC, Dr. Musa Aliu, who briefed State House correspondents, said the development followed an ongoing ICPC investigation into the alleged fake Presidential Foreign Intervention Promotion Council, PFIPC, and procured and procedural weaknesses in the public service. The Federal Civil Service Commission has advised members of the public to be wary of unauthorized links circulating on social media platforms and other online channels for invitations to apply for recruitment into the Federal Civil Service. The Commission states that members of the public should not rely on such messages or links unless they are traceable to an official announcement issued by the Federal Civil Service Commission through its authorized channels. In a statement, the head press and public relations of the Commission, Mr. Ibrahim Zakaria, advises members of the public to exercise caution and refrain from clicking on submitting personal information through or making payments in response to unsolicited recruitment links circulated by individual social media accounts, WhatsApp groups, blogs, or unofficial websites claiming to represent the Commission. According to Mr. Zakaria, recruitment into the Federal Civil Service is regulated and structured process and not conducted through private agents, middlemen, or individuals claiming to have the power to secure employment, influence shortlisted, or issue appointment letters. The federal government has moved the She Is Included initiative into its implementation phase with a target of reaching 10 million Nigerian women with skills, digital inclusion, and economic opportunities. The initiative was highlighted at the 2026 She Is Included Summit in Abuja, organized by the Presidential Committee on Economic and Financial Inclusion, PRECEFI, in collaboration with the Federal Ministry of Women Affairs and Social Development. The two-day summit held under the theme Designing for Delivery, Financing Systems, Skills, brought together

financial institutions, development partners, and private sector organizations. The initiative provides women with free, mobile-based learning in local languages, with participants earning verifiable credentials that can support access to employment, entrepreneurship, and financial opportunities. Minister of Women Affairs and Social Development Imam Suleiman Ibrahim said at the event that the initiative seeks to move women from being beneficiaries to intervention programs, beneficiaries of intervention programs, to becoming co-creators of prosperity. Also, technical advisor to the President on Economic and Financial Inclusion and Secretary of PRE-CEFI, Dr. Nuruddin Azawru, said the summit marked a shift from policy discussions to practical implementation. The Kwara State Government has commenced distribution of about 2,000 computer devices for public senior secondary schools in the state to equip teachers and students with digital literacy skills. Performing the inauguration in Warren, the Kwara State capital, Governor Abdulrahman Abdulrazak said the project was being implemented by the State Adolescent Girls Initiative for Learning and Employment Agile Project under the Ministry of Education and Human Capital Development. Governor Abdulrazak, represented by the Deputy Governor, Kayode Alabi, said the program further attests to the commitment of the administration to transform education through innovation, technology, and strategic investment in human capital. According to the governor, at least 70 public schools cutting across the 16 local government areas of the state will receive 25 gadgets apiece in the first phase of the educational intervention. Governor Abdulrazak maintained that digital literacy was no longer a luxury, but a necessity in today's global economy, noting that education remains the bedrock of sustainable development. The Registrar of the National Examinations Council, NECO, Professor Dantani Wushishi, has been elected as the Vice President of the Association of Educational Assessment in Africa. A statement by the Acting Director of Information and Public Relations, NECO, Mr. Aziz Sani, says Professor Wushishi was elected at the 42nd Conference of the AEAA General Assembly in Arusha, Tanzania. According to the statement, the development reflects the growing recognition of Nigeria's influence in educational assessment, with the demands of digital transformation and the integration of artificial intelligence in testing and certification. The statement notes that Professor Wushishi's elevation follows his service on the group's executive council as representative of the West African sub-region. It adds that the move further strengthens Nigeria's standing with Africa's educational assessment community and underscores the country's ambition to become a leading voice in the continent's evolving examination landscape. The Africa Mineral Strategy Group, AMSG, has called for urgent continental action to regulate artisanal and small-scale mining following the deaths of more than 100 miners in a build mining site collapse in Zambia, Central African Republic. A statement by the group chairman and Minister of Solid Minerals Development, Mr. Dele Alaki, expressed deep condolences to the government and

0: SG Chairman emphasized that behind every statistic about illegal mining are human beings, both young men and women, trying to earn a living, support their families, and escape poverty. Mr. Araki outlined the group's commitment to advocating for strengthened regulation, improved mine safety standards, and responsible formalization of artisanal and small-scale mining across Africa. The continent's mining body, which represents mineral strategy interests across Africa, called for a balanced approach that combines enforcement of mining laws with pathways for artisanal miners to operate legally, safely, and productively.
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2: The DE Wilson Chapbook presentation Thursday points with critical stakeholders to the unveiling and presentation of two remarkable works by the Department of Civil Service of the Federation, Mrs. Wilson Chapbook, O.M., and I, the

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Our guests are Dr. Christian Olatunji, an estate developer, and Chief David Kente, Chairman, FCT Stakeholders Forum for Development. 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You could also send us emails on frcncurrentaffairs@yahoo.com. 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Join us.

0: ICPC has uncovered another alleged fake government agency operating under the name National Brands Development and Made in Nigeria Special Project Office within the premises of the Office of the Secretary to the Government of the Federation. The chairman of the ICPC, Dr. Musa Aliyu, who briefed State House correspondents, said the development followed an ongoing ICPC investigation into the alleged fake Presidential Foreign Intervention Promotion Council, PFIPC, and procedural weaknesses in the public service. Dr. Ali explained that the fake office was allegedly promoted by one George Mabuzi, who was said to have operated under several variations of his name, and stressed that the office was established without presidential authorization and operated with the involvement of suspected collaborators within the SGF's office.
1: Discovery of the fake agency, National Brands Development and Made in Nigeria Special Project Office by the ICPC, was made in the course of ICPC's border investigation, as earlier directed by Mr. President. The promoter, George Gucci Mabuzi, was discovered to also operate under four other variations of his name.
0: The ICPC chairman, Dr. Musa Aliyu, also explained that following a briefing to President Bola Tinubu, the president directed the immediate arrest of George Mabuzi and the suspension of three permanent secretaries.
1: ICPC will continue with its investigation. Accordingly, Mr. President has directed the immediate arrest of Prince George Gucci Mabuzi, immediate suspension of the following permanent secretaries: Dennis Benjuma, Engineer Anodo Mugadere, Richard P. Pilemba. Finally, President Bola Tinubu must be commended for the proactive step of directing the forensic audit of NDBIS and internal government processes towards strengthening government's governance system.
0: The Commission said the latest discovery formed part of broader efforts to strengthen transparency, accountability, and governance within the public service. President Bola Tinubu has congratulated Mariam Danazumi, a remarkable daughter of Gombe State and proud Nigerian, for emerging winner in the women's category of the 46th King Abdulaziz International Quranic Competition in the Kingdom of Saudi Arabia. President Tinubu commends Mariam for her exceptional performance and mastery of the Holy Quran at the prestigious international competition held in the holy city of Makkah. She beats competitors from 132 other countries, earning a 300,000 Saudi Riyal prize, the equivalent of 120 million naira. The president notes that Marianne's accomplishment is not only a presidential triumph, but also a source of national pride, as she has placed Nigeria prominently on the global stage through her mastery of the Holy Quran. President Tinubu describes Marianne and her elder sister, Hajara Ibrahim Danazumi, who came first in a similar competition in Jordan in 2024, as aspirational to Nigerian Muslim. He commends their parents, teachers, mentors, and all those who contributed to their development and success, recognizing the sacrifices and commitment required to attain such an exceptional level of Quranic scholarship. An international election monitoring group, International Republic Institute, IRI, has presented its pre-2027 election assessment mission report towards achieving credible polls next year. The organization, which had observed the last two off-cycle governorship elections in Ekiti and Osun states, applauded the peaceful outcome recorded, but expressed concern on other critical areas that demand necessary attention for the country to achieve free and fair elections in 2027. During the presentation of the report, IRI President Dr. Daniel Twining explained that the group, since last general election in 2023 till date, had identified pre- and post-election violence, voter apathy, poor logistics in sampling units, and untimely submission of election results through INEC results viewing IREV, hence the need for the government, civil society organizations, and other relevant stakeholders to strengthen the electoral process ahead of 2027 elections.
2: The experience of 2023 continues to shape perceptions of INEC, particularly Transmission Act Coalition. In 2027, electoral credibility will depend not only on administrative capacity, but very much on the transparent exercise of institutional authority. Taken together, Nigeria approaches the 2027 election with significant institutional capacity, but also with substantial security and political pressures.
0: Also, the International Republic Institute Regional Director for Africa, Janet Cox, and former U.S. Assistant Secretary of State for Africa Affairs, Ambassador Jendai Fraser, called on the Independent National Electoral Commission, INEC, to take measures to protect ballot secrecy, address voter intimidation, and vote buying during the forthcoming general election.
3: In his

0: of reducing opportunities for voter intimidation and vote buying.
1: The group also made recommendations for INEC and civil society groups to intensify targeted voter education in areas with low participation or high levels of distrust and insecurity to restore public confidence in the nation's electoral process, and urged political parties to desist from incisive comments and urged the eligible voters to elect candidates of their choice in next year's elections without fear or intimidation. Still on election matters, the presidential candidate of the Nigeria Democratic Congress, NDC, Mr. Peter Obi, says the economic agenda on his administration will be anchored on production, investment, enterprise, and human capital development. Addressing journalists in his Onitsha residence on the commencement of his campaign for the 2027 general election, Mr. Obi said he would raise agricultural productivity by securing farming communities, expanding irrigation, improving rural roads and storage, and linking farmers to finance and markets. Mr. Obi pledged to create a business environment free of unnecessary regulations, infrastructural barriers, and to manage public finances responsibly so that every naira will have a clear purpose.
2: My successful private sector experience, studies in institutions of relative on policy and business matters, and my service as governor of Anambra State have shaped my understanding of public leadership. Government must manage resources responsibly, set clear priorities, and measure the outcome of its decisions. Public office is not a reward, it is a responsibility to the people.
1: On security, Mr. Obi stressed the need for improved intelligence gathering and coordination among agencies, stronger community policing, border management, and deployment of modern crime-fighting technology to secure the country. The presidential candidate of the Nigeria Democratic Congress, NDC, described Nigeria's young population as its greatest asset, stressing that he is committed to improving basic education, strengthening universities, and expanding technical and vocational training to produce skilled professionals across various fields.
2: Security policy must address also conditions that make our young ones vulnerable to criminal recruitment. Farmers cannot produce food if they cannot reach their farms safely. Children lose the chance to learn when they cannot attend school safely. Businesses cannot create jobs when they cannot move their goods securely. Nigeria cannot import its way to prosperity. We will produce more of what we consume and compete more effectively in the global market.
1: On regional development, the former governor of Anambra State said that he was committed with his running mate Alhaji Rabiu Kwankwaso to unlock the distinct assets in each geopolitical zone, from agriculture and agro-processing in the northwest and north central to reconstruction in the northeast, manufacturing and technology in the southwest, entrepreneurial strength in the southeast, and greater value from oil and gas alongside maritime in the south-south, with the Federal Capital Territory serving as a model of efficient urban planning. The federal government has warned foreign embassies in Abuja against bypassing established diplomatic channels, saying such conduct will no longer be tolerated. Minister of State for Foreign Affairs Ambassador Shola Inukolai gave the warning when he received the Philippines Ambassador to Nigeria, Mosore Meleo, on a courtesy visit in Abuja. Ambassador Inukolai commended Asian countries for respecting Nigeria's diplomatic protocols, stressing the proper channels are essential for effective bilateral relations. He maintains that Nigeria was committed to strengthening relations with the Philippines, including cooperation in trade, investment, agriculture, manufacturing, and oil and gas. Ambassador Inukolai also urged the Philippines to fast-track a visa waiver agreement for holders of diplomatic and official or service passports, as Nigeria and the Philippines mark 65 years of diplomatic relations. The Philippines Ambassador, Mosore Mirio, said about 9,000 Nigerian students are currently studying in the country, while expressing interest in expanding bilateral cooperation to urea manufacturing, labor exchange, and online seminars. The newly built robotics center at the Imo State Specialist Hospital, Umuguma, in Owerri North local government area, has performed its inaugural human-assisted prostate surgery. In an interview with journalists shortly after the successful surgery, the leader of the session was effortless. Professor Ekweme assured that the patient is stable and will recover quickly. The surgeon, however, promised to transfer the technical knowledge to the local team to sustain the surgical momentum in the state.
3: We are able to bring this technology handy at home to be able to treat our deliver them from being victims of this monster called cancer. So it is not only a treatment center, it's also going to give us a direction for prevention.
1: Governor Ozodima mounted the medical team led by Professor Kingsley Ekweme for their professionalism and commitment to the repositioning of healthcare in the state.
4: Doctor's rate of robotic surgery for cancer, especially for prostate cancer, is phenomenal. You cure the prostate cancer when they are localized, and you are also able to importantly spare the functions of the patient.
1: Senator Zodima therefore enjoined indigents of the state to enroll into the state health scheme to benefit from the center. The Anambra State Police Command has arrested 5 suspected members of a criminal gang and recovered large quantities of suspected illicit drugs valued at 1,450,000 naira. The command also recovered a fake United States $100 note, vandalized electrical wires, and 75,500 naira in cash during a raid on a suspected criminal hideout in Wafia in Njikoka local government area of the state. The operation was carried out by operatives of the command attached to the Rapid Response Squad of Kwazulu Anambra State, as signaled by the police public relations officer in the state, Mr. Tochukwu Kenga. Says the 5 male suspects arrested were 29-year-old Omoro Obina, 28-year-old Okechukwu Mwamba, 29-year-old Echezona Okonkwo, 23-year-old Awal Umar, and 33-year-old Ogadima Boniface. The Commissioner of Police in Anambra State, Nana Ama, commends the operatives for a successful operation and directs that the investigation be pursued thoroughly and professionally. Families of abducted school children and other victims in Borno State have appealed to President Bola Tinubu and Governor Babagana Zulum to intensify efforts to secure the immediate and safe release of their loved ones who have spent 100 days in captivity. At a news briefing in Abuja led by the secretary of the Haul Askira Uba Elders Forum, Malam Gazama said the affected families had endured sleepless nights while anxiously awaiting the return of their loved ones. Mr. Gazama commended President Tinubu and security agencies for the successful rescue operations involving abducted school children in Oyo State and called for a similar coordinated and intelligence-led operation in Borno State.
5: We plead that the President intervene and ensure that every available national security apparatus and resource is mobilized towards the rescue of these abducted children and citizens of Nigeria. Mr. President, these families have waited for 100 days. We recognize the enormous security challenges confronting our nation, and we appreciate the sacrifice being made by our security personnel.
1: Mr. Gazama, who urged the government and security agencies to intensify their efforts in the rescue of abducted school children, said the abductions had caused deep emotional and psychological distress among families and residents of the constituency.
6: It has been a sleepless night. It is so devastating that most times I lost appetite and I hardly find even my peace. They must deploy all resources needed to rescue our children that have stayed for more than 100 days in captivity. We are demanding for the same kind of energy that was deployed for children that were adopted on the same day in Oyo.
1: 42 pupils and students of Musa Primary and Junior Day Secondary School in Askira Uba local government area of Borno State were abducted in May, while 36 students of Government Day Secondary School Lasa were taken on June 29 while sitting for their national examinations cancelled NECO examinations. Another 38 pupils were reportedly abducted along the Boratai Midugui Road during the same period. It's 27 minutes past the hour, and you're listening to the news on the network service of Radio Nigeria. In the headlines, the presidency has suspended 3 permanent secretaries. The Independent Corrupt Practices and Other Related Offenses Commission has uncovered another alleged fake government agency. Families of abducted school children in Borno State have called for intensified efforts to secure them. Still to come, traditional rulers appeal for temporary shelters for flood-prone communities. Plus, sports, commentary, cyberscope, newspaper headlines, and weather forecasts. Stay tuned.
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8: The National Flood Commission of Niger, NAFCON, was established in 2006 to coordinate pilgrimages to Saudi Arabia. Eagle Square, the Radio Niger Public Accountability Program, this Monday at 7:30 in the evening. Focuses on the activities of the commission geared towards strengthening the faith of pilgrims amid rising costs of the spiritual journey. The commissioner in charge of planning, research, statistics, information and library services in NAFCON, Professor Abubakar Yakawal, takes the seat on Eagle Square.

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Not a condom, social media gist, nothing real matter. 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

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Of course, another round of news presentation comes up later at 11 o'clock this morning on 94.6 FM. 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

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the people don't forget at 9:00 we have to bring you a repeat broadcast of our political program maji

My country people, as I come start the breakfast show today for the program Popular Side, my sanity in contact say Baba. Now so you know say some people they say uncle for the people, and people they say Elder P, and some people they say Baba. Of course I don't come, I don't learn. I you know the thing what happened today. Now lega carry come. Hey, you go ask, make you ask me now. Oh boy, this. When they happen for this Oyibo or Nigeria, the thing get as a bill. When a whole me go lack money to pay for a chaba come studio, the thing to don't get the rhythm, but you know, be smaller. Money no there for town, my country people. People they suffer. See food for market, it they buku, but to carry money go buy. Now, wow, what thing they happen, my country people? I beg. Now, pray over the prayer. That one call remind me, say, some years ago, money day for a pocket in Yahoo, and food day expensive for market, we still with the buy them. See, this kind of condition won't come again. Money no day for pocket, and food in Yahoo for town, we not fit buy them. Hi! Now, wow. Teenage God, make you just bless us, help us, so, make you just help the poor man when they for popular side. Now, they suffer, Paso. Every day we go wake up, they look ceiling. Prayer, no season. Some people they think say if they pray God no they hear God they hear God they stockpile our property where we go give us in the near future. Not so God will answer now, but sometimes it go take time before God go answer. So if you they pray, make you continue to the pray, make you not cease your prayer. Una good morning, another Saturday day online. Today na 22nd day in the month of August. August no month will be say some foodstuff don't they come home. Some kuma they still the plant. Hey, I don't know which one did they plant now, but somebody been telling me say he still plant beans last week. If it do now, restaurant the fall will thank God for this year's rain. Some kuma don't they bring mess the roast, the cook, the chop. Hey, and that question there for that one. No, you know, say I've been talk this issue of during time when food stuff don't they do for farm. People will know the farm. Now then they reach farm first the people went farm. You don't farm. You will carry people who go cultivate somebody's something where you farm. That one not good again. Oh. As I tell you, one scenario happened last year. The thing, somebody just come stockpile in maize for farm, harvest in maize. Say, make him come the next day with him boys. Make him come break the maize, carry and go home. What do you come see for farm? They say, somebody don't break the maize. Stock

arm for him in hips. Uh-huh. You know what they tell you to do? You know, he tell him pikin say, make the just reverse under three stay to see person, the person when go come. And that time, the man they wise, I can't thank the man, the thing what you do. That man, the man, they go from with dead gun. You know, say things they hard, that things they hard, things they difficult. So he carrying dead gun, put inside in pickup. So as you can see, I can see the, somebody inside the stockpile, they make come draw back, go hang under one tree, pin down. One man just come with the one pickup, he in come to pack the mess. You know, the thing happy, don't go nice with the man. The man no shooter, mo. He just carry the gun, put a damn for up. As the man already say, if you run and your people won't come, you carry people, three children come. If you run, na dead body don't go cut for me. Now the man comes down, call they say, I beg not two babas and car back and have a money. I seen them for ground. Cobra come wake up. Come say, shh. Cobra come wake up. Ingo cry for the go no. Or ingo cry for the cobra when come, one come bite him. Now so he just shit. Come peace. Cry said not to come out. In Pikisma, they ignore Sapi cry again. Then the man go laugh. Come. The cobra went there for the farm. Now the man keep him there. Now he may guard. The time when they break the mess, the cobra don't do anything. You know, say the time go come, he go come down. The time go come back, now he go do him something. So the man just come tell the cobra to go back to your hall. The cobra comes to enter your hall. Come tell the man, wake up. He said, why you do this kind of thing, my brother? And the only funny thing, but they are neighbors, so. Now neighbors, they be. Nobody say, far from the other person, no. Now neighbors. Now he can't tell him, say, Abba, what do you want to do? Now me, I go to the farm, the confirm every day, your wife go to look my wife with one kind eye. Now you want to have it, go give that your wife, make she chop. And Abba, which kind of that be? You can't say, okay, the thing I go do, you be say, me, I be a person when they fear God. I no go carry you, go police. I no go shoot you. I no go do anything. The thing I go do be say, you go just stay for the farm. If my motor come full with the mess, we go use your motor, carry the mirror and go to my house. So that you yourself go confess my wife, say, you are sorry for what you wanted to do. So that your wife go here, so that they go live in peace, not in pieces. Hey, see man of God, I beg. If you do that kind of thing, me when I talk to her, if you do that kind of thing, everybody get in one mind. But that man, I can like him because in can show the two and God say, Moko forgive one another. Eh? If you forgive your neighbor, God will forgive you. Tineke God went there for heaven, the look, he will forgive you also. Because nobody went there to do bad thing. And only say, we there for this over the world. Bad things there for our mindset. But many people will do bad things when pass another one. So, my country people, I beg you, Moko no buy Vespa. Moko no do something we no good. Moko do the two. Everybody go appreciate us. Everybody go like us. Go like you. Go like your everybody waiting for your side. But that one and that one, I just want a signal as a warning. Say, if you not farm, make you not harvest somebody's property. If you not farm, try to farm. Now when you farm, you go harvest. Nobody go challenge you. But if you go for another man farm, go somebody will suffer. See fertilizer, very expensive. See bargaining chihuahua. See labor. See everything. Income suffer from May, June, July, August. Now you go come, you get long hand. Now you won't go have it. I beg. If they have somebody's property like men, you know, see this, our boys and these are your young business women and men, women, when the rust mess. There's a question mark in some of those men's own at the roads for roadside. Me, I go feel question smaller because some they bring them in the night. If not good to may they bring that thing in the morning now or in the afternoon now. Why did they bring the maize in the night in the 8 o'clock, 7:30? Because I see them for one place, they can't drop out about 7:30. How comes? And you say me, I the monitor well. Our security man, but more than they look well. Anybody won't bring maize around 8 o'clock in the night. Ask them, why you bring and come? Why you not go harvest in the morning, bring a 9 in the morning, and then two in the afternoon? So they're going to say from farm, come out. That one. Hey, my county people, we don't learn again for the popular side of our program. With the topic we're going to discuss today, we say, it get talk is what I want to talk. I go talk small, then we'll come to open line. When I go come to contribute the contribution. The team they say, we could reflect back to what happened last week. You know, this period now for rainfall. And rainfall, they bring nyama good things for farm, nyama diseases.
through washing of gutters and what of you. You see, sanitation, no be saying that government go tell you. I talk am last week now. No be saying that government go tell you to sanitize your environment. Now you go tell yourself, is it good for me to sanitize my environment? There are many, many things that go make you make a sanitize environment. You know, since environment when they clean, everybody go like them. Invariable when they dirty, everybody go hate them. Even you as a man go hate them. So for any season, you know, rain they bring different types of things from different places. They carry them go yonder, from up to yonder. Yes, you know they carry water. No, they come from river to land. But water they come from land to river. So I think go create road. If gutter no there, it go bring everything you see. Sweep and come go. And inside your gutters, some of you, I will talk this one seriously this morning. These food vendors, I am just telling you, by next week, Bill, I say there will be sanitation. If next week coming sanitation come, me, I don't work. I don't work all the populace I went there for Bochum Metropolis. I just go look the gutters. I don't tell anybody, anywhere I go right. Anywhere I go right, I go just pass. So I'm going to see me like say, maybe I look for Gongo Mimek and go sell. Eh? I say, no, hala. And I don't get who they go put inside. They just look me and just write to go the pass. I just monitor. Many, many gutters went there for the metropolis. They don't full. Even water they wash them, people see they full them again. That one no good. You know, come clean them. Water can help you. Free of charge. You know, pay any labor. Come wash the tea for the gutter. You come again. Come refill that dirty again. Oh, do you think water rainfall will continue till December? if August finishes to September, boy, I need be go though. But I'll say rain no go come like it come now. So those dirty what you put for your gutter, nothing go make you leave that gutter. I beg you, make you make sure I say clean your gutters. And I've been touching these people when they sell vendors, when they sell cooked food for within the gutter area. This one, the serious issue. All these gutters get nyama things. And now they bring, if that food where you chop, or meat when they sell. Eh? Many, I went for a survey inside the metropolis. I went to all the popular sites in the town. I observed that there are many people that are selling cooked food within the corridors of these gutters. And these gutters, rain is bringing shit they carry come, rotten things they carry come, things where die they carry come, all you come and flies go there. No say now fly food be that now go to pursue. If you go washing hand on top of those nyama things, you go come touch the meat where you chop for gutter side, roadside. You go touch the food, the plate where you go put food. You go come washing hand inside. When you touch that, you go to complain, cholera, diarrhea, malaria, typhoid. Now you and your own vendors, they cause typhoid for yourselves. So me, I am advising these vendors. More could I not buy Vespa. If myself and the Basipa come and the health workers come next sanitation day, if they whisk you away, me, I don't already tell them, say, if they catch you, maybe they not find you. Maybe they just go reserve you for one corner for 1 week. So that by the time you come back from that one corner for 1 week, you go continue say, what can carry me come here? What can carry me go there? Then from there, you go to try to sanitize your environment before you sell your food items. Because you are causing more harm than good, according to Oyibo, the big grammar. It will cause more problem to that poor person when you get money to buy Panadol. When that woman, when you be widow, she not get even money to buy Akara for her children. Then you want me to go, buy malaria fever medicine of 1,000 plus. Where should we get the money? So please, my country people, how could I try to sanitize our environment? If we do them, now for our own good. As according to my oga, he say, if you go to the toilet, make you wash your hand before you eat food. Try to cut your nails. So that those small small dirty when they enter there, you're not going to enter food chop, you're going to get belly pain. Try to wash your cloth so that this, you don't tell if somebody will tell me say get lice for him body. But some people say get lice now. These small small things where they chuck man for body. Quarter quarter. All these things make you not allow mosquito to come and ravage your environment.
Ravage means may the mosquito don't come become part and parcel, brother to you for bed. You know, mosquito get one thing. I like mosquito. You go signal inside, don't come before you go choke you go. But what if they sleep? So to avert this malaria, typhoid, cholera, dysentery, everything, try to sanitize the environment. That one, a repeat of what we did last week. And today, we shall be discussing on something definitely very, very entirely different. We shall be talking about which way Nigeria. You know, say, the one thing one can remind me again, be say, they don't open chapter for campaign now, for next election. Chapter, they don't open up. And the thing when I want to ask, be say, you when go they follow these people when they look for government? What thing would have been a plan? What thing, which plan would I get? I get plan A, plan B, plan C, or plan zero. You see, this person, these people, where they follow them, give, they put music. They are fighting for their own destiny. And what is your own destiny? Where they fight for? Destiny of 5,000, destiny of 10,000. That one now food all you go eat today, tomorrow you go feel hungry. I don't tell you, say, make you not follow them campaign. Follow them campaign, but what are you? He said, these brothers that are saying they are looking for this position, they are the same 10 and 10 pairs they be. Tomorrow, if this one come Dabaru for that one, you can't go to the other. You come out there, just there for one stagnant place. Now, so you go there for the next, how many years? You go just there for one place. But them, they don't, they fly to go. So, more kuna shauna ayo, make you know they follow blindly, at least when you follow, make you chuck something for your pocket. So, when the team come by, you might don't chuck something for your pocket now. Even at Bima, before I follow you, go ma, go say, we go back again. After we come back, what will be my again? That's what you're supposed to do. Nobody say they will just come give you something where you go just chop today, tomorrow, the young, like somebody will do 3 days, you know, chop. I beg that one, a different thing. As campaign don't start. I beg. My country people, make you try to do the thing in a way that everybody go happy and so that our leaders go come help us. Make you not go collect the money when they're supposed to come build toilets for you, put school for you. And so you, just because you want to chop today, tomorrow you'll be hungry again. Allow them, if they go there, make they do the thing they promise to do. My country people, as we go, Moku just discuss, play this music so that we will not say the popular side don't start for the day.

0: I said, now today I'm going to join them like that. You know, see, sometimes if you play Yoruba music, make you play Hausa music. If you play Kaduna music, make you play Angas music. If you play Siyawa music, make you play Kulere music. And I say, hey, my country people, I've been telling you, I say, today we're going to talk about so many small things. You know, the thing when they pin us for ground for this Abudu Nigeria sweet country. Then I go just later, I go open the lines. Then you go tell me what we supposed to do, what we Nigeria supposed to do for the little things. I go mention the things that they push us back. And before I continue, make I just tell you something. We are happy with our president. You know, say we just come finish. No, you don't tell we just finish the election of Osun State. Come get the person when win the election, JJ. The person come win them, come enjoy. Now the other incumbent when they did the election together, the one fell. You come they say you go meet the president. Say make it ask and say what thing they supposed to do. Now the president come tell and say my brother, no that election was okay now. The president, God bless you, Mr. President, sir. The president come say the thing where he like say make there be peace. You see, a person won't get foresight with that. Now person won't get a large heart and a fat brain. Make no buy Vespa because I don't go to one length when they say the thing don't go good. A person with intelligent, full in brain. And why you fooling heart? Now you can't tell and say, now in problem, the thing when you like to say, let there be peaceful elections. Another one go again tomorrow if they defeat them. Nobody go again. I know the president can just be one simple language say, any now damwa nation in Samu, Asamu Salama, because in high election, the Salama, check it out. And that one was simple, but I say, no, as the president said, now peace, I say, he mind they beg the other people, may there be peace in Oshun. He was even saying, there were about how many people that were wounded, because of that, the incoming governor, the one that won the election, that should warn his people, there should be peace in Oshun State. If another election can't come again, another one control like that. You know, say 2027 would be a day, a sunshine day for all Nigerians. But you know, say there is one thing. I remember one politician from Borno State. You know him. If I forget, you go forget. No. He can't talk, say, politics without bitterness. Oh, but why? Now the same APC man come become PDP. The same PDP man come become ADC. The same ADC man come become PRP. The same PRP man come become NP. You see, now one person they metamorphose. You see, you know, see, there's what we call migration in English. You go leave this place, go stay to another place, leave that place, go to another place. Now the same thing with our political gladiators. Now, so they go just migrate from this place. We say, and in agriculture, we go to a shifting cultivation. They go shift from point A to point B. Later, they go come from B to point A. Which kind of life be that? And one thing, when they make my body the shake, we say, youths are leaders of tomorrow. You youths, what is the plan for your leadership of tomorrow? Are you just waiting for manners from heaven like in those days? It will not come. You have to plan. You have to sit down and plan ahead. If you plan ahead, then you become somebody tomorrow. Nobody has become somebody without a good plan. There is a song I remember Bob Marley sang. In context, say, the biggest man on earth was once a baby. And I true now, everybody that you see him in a better position today, or even like me when I know a better position, but at the middle position. Once upon a time, I was a baby. So if you plan your tomorrow well, tomorrow will be sweet. If you not plan your tomorrow well, hey, my brother, your tomorrow will be bitter. And that is why some people say, aya, they not send it the neighbor, because and you know that funny thing, in Hausa, aya, not they come back, had I known, not they come back. Had I go, when you go, you don't go be that. My country people. What we supposed to do? I tell you, say today we go talk about which way Nigerians, which way we fellow citizens in our own environment. You see the issue of corruption. This is what is really pushing us backwards. Corruption don't enter me and you well, well. Even if we are giving 10 naira, 10,000 to share, this one go say, wait for your time. This one go say, ah, I'll be senior. We're supposed to plan to share things in equal. What belongs to Caesar, give it to Caesar. What belongs to the chief, give it to the chief. Chief creator. Corruption. I tell God, beg now, my country people. I don't know what happened. Somebody, I never even give an order to call. It's just a call. No, I know the like that country move. So anytime when I give you order, make you do something. I know go pick your call now. Later, I go pick calls. But meanwhile, more could hear the thing we're supposed to do. Yeah, and I said to people, more could shy away from corruption. Corruption no go carry us forward. Any nation that wants to progress to reach a level, another level. One man tell me, say, another level. One music when they play, another level. So we want to reach another level. We're supposed to start from somewhere. We're supposed to plan our economy well, well. We have to plan ourselves well, well. If we shy away from corruption, things will be better for us. Another thing when they say, the thing when they trouble, they disturb me, be say, tribalism. That one, that big talk. This one will say, this one no belong to my tribe. I'm not going to give him this place to sit down, chim. This one will say, this one is my tribe. Come sit down, chim. Tribalism not to bring progress. Tribalism not to bring go forward, forwardness. Now only backward ever, forward never. Let's shy away from tribalism. What we talk, the first one is we should avoid corruption. Now let's leave this tribal issue. Ethnocentrism. Make I use this big grammar so that my friend go tell me say why I talk that one. Tribalism not the build nation. And the third one, political imbalance. So everybody wants to lead. Nobody wants to advise. Everybody wants to lead. Is it possible? Not everybody can be a leader, but we can lead according to the time frame of God. So my country people, if we want to forge ahead, we should avert political imbalance. Insecurity. You know, security brings investors. Now my country people, when we are living in a secure environment, we have the privilege to even worship our living God in a very good conducive manner. But if there is no security, even to eat ma will be a problem. Just like what is happening in most of our areas for this over Nigeria. Some places not to go farm due to insecurity. Some people not to go worship centers due to insecurity. Some people not to go school due to insecurity. Some people not to go even their working places. Now, to cap it off, my country people, these four things when I come mention, corruption, tribalism, political imbalance, and insecurity, what thing be your take on this? What do we supposed to do as Nigerians to shy away from all these things I've mentioned? I mentioned them again. Corruption, tribalism, political imbalance, and insecurity. What are we supposed to do as Nigerian citizens to curtail the menace of all these things? I'll give you a number. Just send your contributions. Tell us what we expect to do as Nigerians. Because Nigeria na our country. We no get another country where we feel go apart from Nigeria. If we no salvage the Nigeria well of today, who will come do it for us? Nobody will come do it for us. So. Now we're supposed to do everything for ourselves. So my country people, anything way me and you they think of, we could make sure we put our Nigeria in order. What can be the thing, what you think, we should do as Nigerian citizens to correct these mistakes of corruption, tribalism, political imbalance, and insecurity? I call the numbers, send in your contributions, and say what you want to say, what we're supposed to do as Nigerian citizens. 08069 75 95 70. I call the number again. 08069 75 95 70. You just call and tell us, out of these four things I just mentioned, corruption, tribalism, political imbalance, insecurity, what, hey, I finally call. Hello? Hello? Hello? Oh my God. I could not pick that call. I think many people would like to call in. Just call and tell me, what is your take on the four things I mentioned? What do you expect Nigerians or citizens of this? Uh-huh. Hello? Hello? Please, who is on the line? Ah, what is happening? All right, you're still listening to 94.6, The People's Pride in Bauchi City. And where? Hello? Hello? Hey. Hello? Good morning. Okay, yeah. How are you? They give me plenty money. Why am I on? Well, I know it. When they give you plenty money, that person collected the money and run away.
1: Ah,
0: so why my own now? You don't keep my own.
1: I will send
0: them
1: for you.
0: I bet make you drive like that.
1: Thank you very much.
0: Well, that has been Balana Witi, and of course he said hello. Hello. Good morning. What's the name and where are you calling from, my brother?
2: Engineer
0: Tazo, how's our work out there this morning?
2: We're doing fine. I'm going to
0: pick up. That's a good one. I talk say now corruption, tribalism, insecurity, political. What in the way forward so that these things go don't happen to us again?
2: Our way forward is that let's have the care of folks and you have trust in some of them. Because the next one will be here in the politics is supposed to.
0: That's good. Aha! What is that your name?
2: Engineer Titus.
0: Na you Biko. You know, say some people they make mistakes. They know they pray for leaders. That's why some leaders they fall apart.
2: Uh-huh. Yeah.
0: Thank you very much. Thank you very much for your contribution.
2: You pray for them.
0: Yes, sir. Thank you very much. Yeah. That has been, hello, that has been Engineer Titus from Sabon Kaura. He said, what we're supposed to do as Nigerian citizens, we're not supposed to castigate them. We're not supposed to abuse them. And we're supposed to pray for them. And Spider Nawinti, he go talk, say, somebody can't give them plenty money. He all sweet for mouth, but they give him plenty money. They don't work for them now. Somebody will go carry enter motor. Stay. Uh-huh. Hello. Hello. Oh, I missed that call. Please, we have a network problem in the house, but don't worry. Keep calling. The issue we discuss, we say corruption there for our side, tribalism there for our in our system, and of course that political imbalance there also is insecurity. What thing? Uh-huh. I have a caller. Hello. Good morning. Where are you calling from?
3: From Samba.
0: Again, who is that person?
3: Tomorrow, Kolade.
0: Okay, Kolade. How are you doing? How is Abon Kaura? What do you want to talk about the talk they discussed this morning?
3: And the student, I said that I went to a program and they shared money for us. So, the man like Kaya, when I run away.
0: That one. That one, corruption. Corruption.
3: So, corruption. So, I want to advise also our fellow people in Nigeria. All those kind of acting young, we should stop.
0: That's very good.
3: We should be contented with what you have.
0: Yes, I like that one. Thank you. Yes, Kalade, you're welcome. You can still call and tell us one. Yes, hello, who is on the line? Yes. Well, that has been from Kalade today. He said somebody gave them money. And one person collected the money and run away. What funny thing be say? You know, say, even if you collect money, even if now 10 million you collect run away, the 10 million go finish. And that character way you put in your mind not go finish. Because people are going to think they are a bad man. And when the money finish, you go still come back. Me, I know of people when they get money, now they walk out with no shoe for leg. Yes, now. You know, say money, they come. Money like Iska now. You go, come leave you. But Mutinchi, if you could, as all my outside people, they talk. Mutinchi, if you could, if you get the Mutinchi, they could go, they follow you, they come. So, my kind of people, what are we supposed to do to avert this corruption, so that we get a corrupt-free society? This tribal issue, is true tribalism, what do they call it? What do they call it? Big language, ethnocentrism, moko is true, political imbalance, moko they together. If somebody win politics, when he sit, moko congratulate him. I mean, that's why me, I like people on the other side, Oiboland. They won't be say, if they do election with your rival, the first person when you're collecting your rival said, now the person where you contest together. But for honorable country, you when the dash you money, as my brother talks, now you will come out, you come fight. The person when they do the election in that person, they take their shy there with their meat, kaza, me and kaza, me, nam and kaza, na, abuna, and you come out, they fight here. What is your own take on that one? He has given you, yes, Elemeko Kenafa. He has given you, I say bye bye to you. Go. Another said, will come. You go. That's how it is now. Then you go to fight again. Maybe because that person no win. Even if you win, now you win. Even in what can be a relationship with him. Even if it's your uncle. If he win, you go carry the will phone. Come bring to your own home. I beg Moko, no, just stand there. If you follow, go. Campaign, if they die, should make you go your way. Another set to go. So that somebody will chop. Now, national cake, you collect indirectly. Like other people. And we don't they go. If you see one call, 080-69-75-9570. Make you chuck your mouth. Say something. What are we supposed to do as Nigerian citizens to shy away from this corruption of a thing? Tribalism of a thing? Political imbalance of a thing? An insurgency. Because those two things, even if I will minus politics, man, with this corruption, tribalism, insurgency, this one, they carry us go back well, well. They carry us go back well, well. Because if you are too sensitive in your tribalistic affairs, the truth is that when you bring in all your people to be in governance, what is going to be the government, how would the government look like? It will be lopsided. That means it will be one side. And the other side will be empty. Then how do you expect development to carry on in the other side? Because as Nigerians, we are divided into six political zones. Now, if you want to share responsibility equally, at least if there are 10 positions or 20 positions, let's say, for example, 6, 24, then just give 4 to it. Those 4 positions that you are giving to those people, they are going to develop their area. And the remaining four, from there now, we are going to develop our nation. I shall become a good one. Well, before we continue, listen to this music.

0: Hello. Good morning. Just speak. Oh no, I missed that one. Network problem. Well, that has been another caller, but I just missed that call. You can still be calling 080-6975-9570. Just call and tell me what we're supposed to do on this issue of corruption, tribalism, insecurity, and political imbalance. You see, when we are in a nation united... Hey, another caller. Hello? Hello?
1: Hello.
0: Good morning, sir.
1: Good morning. How are you?
0: Fine, thank you. Where are you calling from? How is Bruga this morning? Just tell me your contribution. What will they talk? Reduce down the volume of your hands. Reduce the volume of your set.
1: The problem is political insecurity.
0: Okay.
1: The political problem is becoming tribalism, whatever it is the issue of political insecurity.
0: Yes.
1: You know, the issue of tribalism, you know, there are some people who qualify, you know, to go somewhere.
0: Yes.
1: Because of the political
0: Yeah, that is to say, thank you very much. I'm so happy for your contributions. And definitely, you did mention something very, very unique. You said the issue is tribalism. The politicians, they use that tribal affiliation to give positions to their own. Yes. And that one does not bring competence in governance. That's what you are saying. So really, really contributed from Bruga. I know Bruga is doing fine this morning. Bruga, how I wish one day you join politics so that I become a political gladiator, so that you will know how to circumnavigate a political assertion. Well, my country people, now still they listen to a popular side on 94.6, the People's Pride, right here in Bauchi City. You can still call in. We've got about 15 good minutes to go. You can still send in your contributions, most especially to say what do we do to curtail this corruption, tribalism, insecurity in this our nation, political imbalance? You see, when these things are corrected, then definitely we are going to forge ahead. When we talk about the issue of insecurity, you know, any person that wants to come and what do we call it? First, when one come do business for your angwa, he must find out say ya angwanga seke ya ya guru msiawa ya ya guru. Yeah, you ask all those questions. Are they living peacefully there? Do they welcome visitors? Are the community leaders in a balanced position? Are they not tribalistic? You ask all those questions so that you come and establish your business there. And once the conducive atmosphere is secured, gas kiashine, many people will come for investment. And we as a nation, if we are living as a family, my country people, as one united nation, as I play this music of Eric Dennison, he said, Jamaica is the land of their birth, and we, Nigeria, be the land of our birth. What are we supposed to do so that Nigeria will become big? Already Nigeria is big. When we talk about Nigeria to become bigger, so that at least many good things will happen for the benefit of all of us, and to our children, even yet unborn. Let me still repeat this track, because I like it, because it is telling us something. If we are to live as a nation and do things as a nation, Nigeria will be great. Let's go this way.

Nigeria is the land of my birth. It's the land of your birth. What are we supposed to do? Let us live in peace and unity. When we live in peace and unity, I'm going to see the thing that happened. You go travel to your village. No, hala for road. You go do your ceremony. Everybody go dance there. Nothing will happen. You go do your everything what you go do. Nothing will happen. But if there is no security, how about my brother? You know, if you travel, go your village. As it happened now. But more could they pray so that security will come at this country. But make a text out to thank the government of the day, most especially our governor. Your Excellency, sir, you good morning. Now only God go butter your bread more and more. The way they look us for this Bauchi state with two eyes, you know they sleep. Now only God go bless you. Anything way they look for, me when they for popular, sir, I don't already put blessing for you, Your Excellency. Because you know they sleep, so that we'll go sleep. God will bless you. And all our leaders, especially from the above, when can they help our security men? Security men, we now well done, 100% well done. We know say we now they see when, but God go butter on our bread. And I know say one day you go sleep and you go to sleep, you go to dream. You not go to panic again because Nigeria is going to come back to its position in by God's grace. Thank you very much, security chiefs. Thank you very much for all the security men in Bauchi State and his emperors for what you are doing. Man on popular side, he say, may God bless all of you and you continue to live long. And anything that is going to be failing will not work again. Yes, I don't really talk him because I am controlling the airways on the program popular side. And you are my people. The people went there for this Obudo. Popular side, pass the people went there for the other side. So you are my people. It belongs to my family. God go bless and butter on our bread. Yeah, you see the lesson tonight before they see the people's prayer. I will still discuss about corruption. They don't eat into our fabrics, most especially from even Pikin when they for Mama Belema, they don't corrupt. The Belente person when they born them. Tribalism don't become something a talk of the day. Many people, they like to put their people in a better position. You know, the other man, one talk something very, very nice. You can't talk, say, these are political imbalance. Political imbalance, I talk, he say, most of these are political, some of them now. When they want to employ people, me, I go talk this one, more can I know by my politicians out there. When I want to get employment, some go just say, may they bring, give their own people. It's not good like that. But the person won't qualify, make you give them, so that you go become ambassador of the country tomorrow. But if you give somebody who is not qualified because in the brother, you are trouble man, or this one, or you have K Babang Godfatherism. But that one, they draw back the curtain of everything. So Moko try to give the people who are supposed to do the thing, make you be dead there, so that you go build that particular industry, or that particular MDS, or that particular company, and that particular, what have you, local government. So Moko, they very observant in giving positions or employing people. But both all, you want to go employ you. If they carry you put there, even if you know they do better, make it try. Even if you know go read Bukuru to a 13 land, go back to read Bukuru so that Bukuru will help you in the nearest future. My country people, as if they listen to 94, they see the people's pride. And the program be popular side with your popular man, the uncle for your people, for the people, you people out there. Well, of course, I still they call the number. Maybe somebody will call before we close. We get 8 minutes to go. Well, in that 8 minutes, we'll go talk small, and then we'll go play music, and then we'll go come out. Moku, listen to this music first. I think I don't already, I'll be the one I play. Okay. Moku, no, by baseball. Nahi, here you come.

merciful. Time has made it again. Oh, merciful God. Yes, God is so merciful. If not be so, I know if it comes down here to him to talk. Now God, they guide me every day. Now God, they guide you. Now God, they guide us. And now God will continue to guide us because now he created us. Merciful God. We thank you, God, for being merciful on us. Every day we commit once in another, but God still forgive us. And but I know say my time don't they reach. Oh, my time don't they go. Before I finally go out of this house, make I just come. Somebody just sent a text message. He say make I thank the people when come stay by their side. No be other person, the families of Mr. Ajia Thomas, Sari King Ginding Limiunkudu. Well, really wants to appreciate those that stood by their side when they lost their beloved wife, mother, auntie, and grandmother. Let Mrs. Victoria Gia, who was buried yesterday. Well, may her soul rest in peace in the once more. And he said he wished everybody a safe journey. Hello, last caller. Oh, no. Well, our time is up. Well, that last caller, if you can still call, I will answer your call. And of course, as I was reading this message, he said he wished those that came. Mm-hmm. Hello? Hello? Network. Well, it's unfortunate. I think my time is I've run out already. And I say, I beg you, next week we will continue for a while. We stop. My country people, I know say when I enjoy this today's program, I know say today we are going to think about what we will discuss next week, and we will continue from where we stop. We never finish. We will continue from where we stop today. Well, on behalf of hello, it's unfortunate that call cannot be received. Time is up. I would like to sincerely thank my continuity announcer in person of Muhammad Bala, who has been by my side. Inconsistent Jim close me. God, they touch me. He say, uncle, this is the way they do. I like him. Me, my tell I say, you with the way they do, mommy, I like him. So, my country people, my time don't go. I go leave you with this particular music of Merciful God.

My great listeners out there, you did listen to the program Popular Side, presented by my humble self, Elisha Moke, the uncle for the people. And now, studio time is a minute out of 9 o'clock. My study that you already on board, you can start a shooting on Popular Side, Gabaki Nime, Gabatarwa, Elisha Moke, uncle for the people. I didn't want to look at you, Zamu, Ada Kuda, Shuri Muna Ketafe, Shuni Maji, Mwagani, Aisa Rolafia.

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9: Yes, so every pack of Nescafe Original 3-in-1 now comes with a code inside in the Nescafe Next Level promo. 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
1: Here is the world news, read by Mesaje Mahmoud Okili. First, the headlines. President Bola Tinubu suspends three permanent secretaries. Youth and women in Kaduna State trained on skills acquisition. China and the United Nations pledged strong collaboration. This news is streaming live on BRC Bauchi mobile app. Tune in to Radio Gallery, Radio Garden.

agency operating within the Office of the Secretary to the Government of the Federation. Chairman of Independent Corrupt Practices and Other Related Offences Commission, Dr. Musa Aliu, disclosed this while briefing State House correspondent at the Presidential Villa, Abuja. He said the fake body, National Brands Development and Mandate in the Nigerian Special Project Office, was illegally allocated office space within the SGF's premises. Dr. Aliu said the promoter, Prince George Wabuze, has been ordered to be arrested. He added that the discovery was made during an investigation into the earlier uncovered fake Presidential Foreign Intervention Promotion Council. The ICPC board said the president's directive is part of effort to strengthen transparency and integrity and underscored the need for a forensic audit of IPPIS and internal government processes. The National Directorate of Employment, NDE, in collaboration with the Society for Family Health, SFH, have commenced a 3-month skills acquisition program for 65 unemployed youth and women in Kaduna State. NDE Director General Mr. Silas Agara said the beneficiaries were drawn from seven local government areas and will be trained in catering, fashion design, knitting, digital marketing, shoemaking, and small-scale business management. Mr. Agara, represented by the State Coordinator Francis Ambiodo, urged the participants to take it seriously and commended the Kaduna State Government for supporting NDE activities. Responding, Chief Executive Officer of the Society for Family Health Group, Dr. Omogudu Ogbodo, represented by Project Coordinator Aisha Dadi, said the program is also running in Abia, Oyo, and Gombe states. He added that beneficiaries will receive start-up packs at the end of their training, with emphasis on empowering women to impact families and communities. Beneficiaries Luca Sandra, who opted for digital marketing, and John Ofolabi, who chose shoemaking, thank National Directorate of Employment and Society for Family Health for the opportunity. The network of Adamawa non-governmental organizations, NANGO, has urged the National Assembly to withdraw the Foreign Aid Regulation Transparency and Disclosure Bill 2026. NANGO Chairman Mr. Peter Egwuda made the call during a press briefing to mark World Humanitarian Day in Yola. He said the bill could undermine humanitarian operations and civic space. Mr. Peter noted that CSOs remain first responders in crisis areas and called for safe, unhindered humanitarian access and an end to attacks on aid workers. He also appealed to donors and UN agencies to increase direct funding and capacity support for local organizations. This year's theme, Strengthening Global Solidarity and Empowering Local Communities, was used to honor humanitarian workers who risk their lives to save vulnerable populations. Avoid politics of bitterness, preserve the legacy of Bauchi State as one united family. This news broadcast is coming to you from the FM service of the BRC. The news is also streaming live on BRC Bauchi mobile app, TuneIn, Radio Gallery, Radio Garden, and MyTuna Radio apps. You can also download BRC Bauchi mobile app on Play Store or App Store, or visit our website on www.brcradiobauchi.org and other social media handles. Afako, Ijaya local government area in Lagos State, has disbursed 20 million naira to 200 traders to support and expand their businesses. Vice Chairman Mrs. Oluwatoyin Owaniyi Akerele, represented by Chairman Mr.

0: Usman Hamzat said each beneficiary received 100,000 naira to improve stock and operations. He said vibrant local business drive employment and growth and pledged that the administration will sustain the empowerment program. Beneficiaries Bolade Ojo and Kayode Adetola thanked the council and urged government to continue supporting small-scale entrepreneurs. China and the United Nations have agreed to strengthen cooperation to support Sierra Leone's development priorities in agriculture, health, education, peace-building, and data-driven policy-making. This was discussed during a courtesy visit by UN Resident Coordinator Seraphine Wakana to Chinese Ambassador to Sierra Leone Zhu Yong. Mr. Wakama commended China's support and presented the UN Sustainable Development Cooperation Framework 2025 to 2030, calling for stronger collaboration, especially in agriculture. Ambassador Zhu reaffirmed China's commitment and announced the arrival of the 15th batch of Chinese agricultural experts to support food security. He also highlighted China's deployment of 3 medical teams and training opportunities for Sierra Leoneese. Both sides emphasized closer coordination to advance sustainable development, peace, and prosperity. And now to end the news, recap of the major points again. President Bola Tinubu suspends 3 permanent secretaries over fake agency. Chairman of Independent Corrupt Practices and Other Related Offenses Commission, Dr. Musa Aliu, disclosed this while briefing State House correspondent at the Presidential Villa, Abuja. National Directorate of Employment, in collaboration with the Society for Family Health, have commenced a 3-month skills acquisition program for 65 unemployed youth and women in Kaduna State. China and the United Nations pledged stronger cooperation on Sierra Leone's development. This was disclosed during a visit by UN Resident Coordinator Seraphine Wakama to Chinese Ambassador to Sierra Leone, Xin Yong. And that's the end of the world news.
1: Bringing us to the time check to almost 10 minutes away from 11. Don't forget, later at 3 p.m., we hope to bring you the broadcast of the state news. 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

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All HND applicants are to make payment of non-refundable fee of 6,500 Naira, and all eligible JAMB candidates National Diploma who chose Federal Polytechnic Bauchi as institution of their first choice are required to make a non-refundable screening fee of 2,000 Naira only. To enable them upload their credentials on the Polytechnic website, applicants are to carefully follow the instruction on the website before proceeding to any bank of their choice or remita.net. All applications should be completed online not later than 6 weeks from the date of this announcement. Details of available courses and their entry requirements are on the website and the Polytechnic notice boards. Signed, Muhammad Rabi Wada, FNIPR, Director, Information and Public Relations, or Registrar.

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DCC informed the general public that the Federal Polytechnic Bauchi has commenced a process of admission for the 2026-2027 academic session for all the programs run by the Polytechnic. Interested and qualified candidates are to log on to the Federal Polytechnic Bauchi website at www.fptb.edu.lg. Place on new admission applicants. All HND applicants are to make payment of a non-refundable fee of 6,500 naira. And all eligible JAM candidates, National Diploma, who chose Federal Polytechnic Bauchi as institution of their first choice, are required to make a non-refundable screening fee of 2,000 naira only to enable them to upload their credentials on the Polytechnic website. Applicants are to carefully follow the instruction on the website before proceeding to any bank of their choice or any time to donate. All applications should be completed online, not later than 6 weeks from the date of this announcement. Details of available courses and their entry requirements are on the website and the Polytechnic notice boards. Signed, Muhammad Rabi Wada, FLIPR, Director, Information and Public Relations,

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0: 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Your Excellency, Hajiya, Nana Kashi Shetima, the wife of the vice president of the Federal Republic of Nigeria, and the vice chairman of the New Hope Initiative, and the representative of Her Excellency, Senator Olureni Tinubu Sioyen, the first lady of the Federal Republic of Nigeria, and the national chairman, New Hope Initiative. Your Excellency, Hajiya Ambassador Dr. Aisha Bola Muhammad, the Fellow Nigerian Society, the Computer Society, the First Lady of Bauchi, the First Lady of Bauchi State. Your Excellency, the wife of the Borno State Governor, Professor Kwamata Babagana, our Emul, His Excellency Right Honorable Muhammad Awadzatou, the Deputy Governor of Bauchi State, heavily supported by His amiable woman, My Excellency Hajiya Asamoah Awadzatou. The wife of the Chief of Staff to the President, Mrs. Salamatu Bajabia Mina, the wife of the Honorable Coordinating Minister of Health and Social Welfare, Hajiya Kalima Tuani Party, the former Her Excellency Hajiya Hadiza Muhammad Abubakar, the wife of the former Executive Governor of Bauchi State, the Secretary to the Bauchi State Government, Alhaji Aminu Hamayo, the Chief of Staff Government House, Dr. Aminu Hassan Gamawa, the members of the Bauchi State Executive Council, members of the Bauchi State House of Assembly, other distinguished personalities in the entourage of Her Excellency, the wife of the Vice President, Honorable Hab Alawiya, the SSC, to the President on Public Affairs and Strategy, Dr. Hassan Jibira, Senior Special Assistant to the President on Renewal, the wife of important personalities, wife of the Honorable Commissioners, wife of the Honorable Members of the State House of Assembly, wife of the Executive Local Government Executive Chairman, and the top government official. Distinguished invited guests, my colleague from the media, ladies and gentlemen, all of the protocol, I hereby join the spectator of the Excellencies, distinguished ladies and gentlemen, it is my pleasure to warmly welcome each and every one of us to this special occasion, that's the launching of the Renew Hope Initiative Social Investment Program, the Good Outreach Scheme, under which items, food items, will be donated to the vulnerable groups across Bauchi State. Excellency, ladies and gentlemen, today we are honored by the presence of Her Excellency, Hajiya Muhammad Shetima, who is here representing the First Lady of Nigeria and the National Chairman of the New Hope Initiative, Her Excellency, Senator Olureni Tinubu. Excellency, distinguished ladies and gentlemen, this outreach is a practical expression of the social investment of the New Hope Initiative, bringing support, care, and a new hope to the families in need. Once again, Your Excellency, the National Committee of the State.
1: Yawa magana mata kamar yadda muka ambata a yau a daidai wannan gaba muna tare da mai dakin mataimakin shugaban kasa Hajiya Nasir Tima wadda take wakiltar mai dakin shugaban kasa Sanata Olumide Tinubu domin kaddamar da wannan muhimmin shiri na tallafi wanda za a gabatar a jihar Bauchi da ya shafi dukkan marasa galihu da kuma masu bukatar musamman. 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Distinguished ladies and gentlemen, at this point it is my singular honor to invite a distinguished woman of purpose, known for her dedication to humanitarian cause. She is no any other person than the first lady of Bauchi State to take notice board member of the New Home Initiative, Her Excellency Dr. Aisha Balam Mohammed, Surrounding Bauchi, the CEO and Dibaku, founder and chancellor of Adiba.
2: Oh, you're

0: Wife of the Vice President of the Federal Republic of Nigeria, my sister, His Excellency, the Executive Governor of Bauchi said, my dear husband, Senator Abanir Mohammed Kauran Bauchi, heavily represented by his deputy, his brother, the wife of the Chief of Staff to the President, my dear sister, wife of the Governor of Borno, my dear sister, welcome to Bauchi, the wife of the Honorable Minister and wife of the former Governor of Bauchi. Also, my dear sister, distinguished members, wife of the Executive Chairman of our local government, and distinguished members of my entourage, especially the wife of the Deputy Governor of Bauchi. Assalamu alaikum. It gives me a great pleasure and honor to warmly welcome Your Excellency, President Nanipa Shinshetima, wife of the Vice President of the Federal Republic of Nigeria, who is here today representing Her Excellency, the wife of the President of the Federal Republic of Nigeria, Bauchi. For food activities seen under the rear of Initiative Social Investment Program. Now, you are welcome. Your Excellency, we are delighted to receive you in Bauchi State, and we are particularly pleased that you are here to represent Her Excellency, the wife of the President. Your presence today means a great deal to the women and families of Bauchi State. The provision of food items and financial support to vulnerable groups is a timely and meaningful intervention at a time when many households are facing economic difficulties and struggling to meet their basic needs. This support provides immediate relief and brings renewal to our people. Your Excellency, as part of this intervention, we are particularly grateful that cash assistance will also be provided to vulnerable beneficiaries across Bauchi State specifically. 100,000 will be given to school children, 150 will be given to prison children, and 80,000 will be given to beneficiaries from orphanage homes. 120 will be given to persons with special needs, 150 will be given to elderly, and 50 will be given to children in month homes. In addition, 50 will be given to each of the 20 local government area of Bauchi State as transport. This brought the coverage of demonstration of strong commitment to ensuring that vulnerable members of our society are not left behind. Your Excellency, we wish to emphasize that the women of Bauchi State are very happy with this support. They are grateful for the food items being provided and deeply encouraged by this gesture of care and concern for their families. As a First Lady of Bauchi State, I am particularly pleased to see a woman and other vulnerable members of our communities benefiting directly from this intervention. The happiness and appreciation expressed by our women today spark clearly the importance of this support. Your Excellency, please come out to our convening to our Excellency, the wife of the President, the sincere appreciation and happiness of the women and people of Bauchi State. We are pleased with this support and they welcome it all, the whole partners. I wish to assure you that Bobsi still remains committed to support the initiatives that improve the life, that improve the well-being of women and families, children and persons with special needs, and other vulnerable members of our communities. To our dear beneficiaries, I urge you to receive these items, financial support with appreciation, use them wisely. May these incense bring comfort to your hands and support your needs and strengthen your hope for better days ahead. May God Almighty Allah bless you, bless Her Excellency, the wife of the President, bless the New Hope Initiative, bless all the beneficiaries, bless Bauchi State, and continue to bless the Federal Republic of Nigeria. Long life Federal Republic of Nigeria, long life Bauchi State, and thank you, Your Excellency. Welcome to Bauchi, and I wish you safe journey back to your respective destination. Thank you.
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1: 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Distinguished ladies and gentlemen, Her Excellency, this time around, I will now invite our senatorial candidate under the party of APN. Sorry, Her Excellency, we will just take a one interlude getting nominated. That is a Bauchi cultural truth. In our Bauchi cultural truth, Bauchi cultural truth, where are you?
0: Bayan jawabin ita
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The Honourable Governor of the United States, the Honourable Chief Minister, who was the Honourable Speaker of the National Assembly in 2019-2023. The Honourable Minister of Health, the Minister of the National and the State Assembly here present, the members of the State Executive Council, our revered Royal Highness, our distinguished leaders from the State and from the Tourist Commission, our resilient beneficiaries, women and youths of Bauchi State, members of the Press Corps, distinguished ladies and gentlemen, with your kind permission, Your Excellency, the Honorable Vice President, may I recognize my loving, glamorous infantry butterfly in person of Hotia Arsenal Ibrahim Khadija. All protocols, I hereby recognize the respected, promoted, and upheld as earlier enumerated by the MC of this program, with the special coordination of the Secretary to the Governor of Bauchi State and the Chief of Staff, as well as the Principal Private Secretary to the Governor of Bauchi State. It is with immense joy and gratitude that I welcome you all to this historic occasion. Today, Bauchi State stands proud before a network sports social industrial program Food Outreach Scheme. This impactful initiative is a testament to the compassionate leader. It is a testament to the compassionate leadership of our mother of the nation, Her Excellency Senator Olamide Tinubu Senior. On behalf of my boss, the governor, the government, as well as the hardworking, taxpaying, peace loving, the law-abiding people of Bauchi State, I extend our deepest appreciation to Your Excellency for her unwavering commitment to the welfare of vulnerables. To the welfare of vulnerable Nigerians, particularly women, children, and the elderly. Your love for the people of Bauchi State is surely visible, and we do not take that for granted. There are many times that require deliberate, collective, and immediate interventions to support our communities. The Food Outreach Scheme, another new development initiative, is not just a distribution of our new materials.

Thank you.

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1: Akiyana
0: na fashion shati
2: Thank you for the support and may God continue to strengthen our relationships. I also want to acknowledge the president of the Board of Governors, Chief of Staff, Mr. President, Her Excellency, Salama Tumbe, President. I also want to acknowledge the wife of the Deputy Governor of Bauchi State. Thank you for being a strong loyalist to my dear sister, to the First Lady of Bauchi State. The wife of the Honorable Minister of Health and Social Welfare, NG Academic Inviting, the daughter of the soil. Thank you for your support as usual. I also want to acknowledge your deputy, my deputy governor. I want to acknowledge the presence of the former First Lady of Bauchi State. She was my colleague, Adika, and she was also the former chairperson of the Northern Governors Wise Forum. Thank you, my dear sister, for your kind support. The members of the State Executive Council here. Also want to acknowledge the SSC, the State Government, and the Chief of Staff. I think it's also around here. The wives of the Honorable Commissioners here, the wives of the Chairman of the Local Government here present, our dear beneficiaries, members of the press, distinguished guests, ladies and gentlemen. I am here today in Bauchi State to represent our dear mother, the First Lady of the Federal Republic of Nigeria, Her Excellency Senator Aurora Martinez, CON. She loved to have been here, but I believe she gave me the opportunity to represent her here. Last year she was here, and I believe she commissioned ICT here in Bauchi State. With your all kind permission, I would like to return. I am delighted to be here for the formal presentation of food items to the First Lady of Bauchi State, Her Excellency Ambassador Dr. Aisha.

Jesus of Christ, two saints as the Holy Mountain. Donors are of the Summer Radio Africa Initiative and another who wishes to remain anonymous. This particular supply was donated by an anonymous donor. I sincerely thank all the donors for their generosity and sustained commitment to supporting vulnerable in Nigeria. We have successfully distributed food items to 28 states, including the Federal Capital Territory, making Bauchi State 29 beneficiaries. And inshallah, Islam and Akwa Ibom State will be the next beneficiaries of this grand initiative. Our goal at the Renew Pop Initiative is to complement the Renew Pop agenda of the administration of His Excellency President Bola Ahmed Tinubu GCMR by supporting Nigerians to strive and achieve their aspirations irrespective of their circumstance or status. As part of our broader efforts to address food insecurity and malnutrition, we have launched a national community food bank program to improve access to nutritional foods, combat child malnutrition, and support the healthy growth and development of our children. Since the initial launch here in the Northeast, in Borno State, we have so far covered 4 job hotspot zones and will soon launch in the remaining 2 zones, inshallah. Let me at this juncture commend the Governor of Bauchi State, His Excellency, Senator Alam Abdulkarim Mohammed, CON, for his commitment to the welfare and development of the people of Bauchi State. I also appreciate the President of Bauchi State, Her Excellency, Ambassador Dr. Aisha Alam Mohammed, for her dedication to the successful implementation of the Renew Pop Initiative programs in the state and her commitment to supporting vulnerable groups. On this note, to the glory of Almighty Allah and for the benefit of humanity, I hereby hand over these food items to the First Lady of Bauchi State for onward distribution to the beneficiaries. God bless Bauchi State. God bless the Federal Republic of Nigeria. Signed, Her Excellency, CON, the First Lady of the Federal Republic of Nigeria. Thank you all for your kindness. Salaamu alaikum. The King also said, in the Bombardier, I blame the Pope and make me a professor of the Nicaragua Salon. And I make a move, this one, all I do my mother, First Lady, Her Excellency, the Honorable Tinubu, Nazoon, the Mongol, the Theta, and the Mongol, the Gawe, Nanti, Mokon Kaya, Abinchi, the Soaring Kaya, Sarah Bichki, the Mokika, Oma, Elwom, the Gaji. 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We go there, now, we go there.

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0: DCC informed the general public that the Federal Polytechnic Bauchi has commenced the process of admission for the 2026-2027 academic session for all the programs run by the Polytechnic. Interested and qualified candidates are to log on to the Federal Polytechnic Bauchi website at www.fptb.edu.ng. Click on New Admission Applicant. All HND applicants are to make payment of a non-refundable fee of 6,500 Naira and all eligible JAMB candidates' national diploma who chose Federal Polytechnic Bauchi as institution of their first choice are required to make a non-refundable screening fee of 2,000 Naira only. To enable them, upload their credentials on the Polytechnic website. Applicants are to carefully follow the instruction on the website before proceeding to any bank of their choice or remittance designate. All applications should be completed online, not later than 6 weeks from the date of this announcement. Details of available courses and their entry requirements are on the website and the Polytechnic notice boards. Signed, Muhammad Rabu Wada, FLITR, Director, Information and Public Relations, or Registrar.
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1: And here is the state news, read by Ms. Haji Mamudu Ekili. 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Persons living with disabilities in Bauchi State get food items and cash under the Renew Hope Initiative program. 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Now, the news in full. Wife of the President, Senator Oluremi Bola Tinubu, has distributed food items and cash to vulnerable groups and persons living with disabilities in Bauchi State under the Renew Hope Initiative Social Investment Program. Speaking at the event held at Dr. Rilwanu Adamu Square Government House, Bauchi, Senator Tinubu said the gesture was designed to improve the livelihood and well-being of less privileged people in Nigeria. The First Lady, represented by the wife of Vice President Hajia Nana Kashim Shatima, said the donation was made possible with the support from donors, including Abdul Samad Rabiu and other individuals who wish to remain anonymous, for onward distribution to those in need. The First Lady commended governors for their support and called for sustained efforts to assist vulnerable people across the country, and disclosed that 29 states and the FCT have already benefited from the initiative, with plans to extend to the remaining 2 states soon. Senator Tinubu also announced the launch of a nutrition program aimed at providing nutritious food to address malnutrition in children and support the rapid development of the country. Earlier, First Lady of Bauchi State, Dr. Aisha Bala Muhammad, expressed appreciation for the gesture and reaffirmed the state government's commitment to supporting initiatives that improve the livelihood of the people. Dr. Aisha Bala said the support came at the right time and urged beneficiaries to make judicious use of the items. Access to healthcare has received a boost in Duguri as 1,753 vulnerable residents receive health insurance cards under the Basic Healthcare Provision Fund Federal Government Program for Vulnerable Persons. The initiative is being implemented in Bauchi State by the Bauchi State Health Contributory Management Agency, BASHMA, to ensure that vulnerable members of the community can access quality healthcare without financial burden. Speaking during the distribution, Secretary of BASHMA, Alhaji Ibrahim Inua Duguri, said the health insurance scheme is designed to provide affordable and accessible healthcare through 3 programs covering the formal, informal, and vulnerable sectors. He explained that government employees are covered under the formal sector scheme, while those in the informal sector access care through annual contributions. Vulnerable persons, he added, are covered under the BHCPF implemented in collaboration with the state government. Alhaji Ibrahim said the 1,753 beneficiaries will have access to free healthcare services at designated facilities, including Duguri PHC, Yelwa Duguri, Gar, Shira, Bajama, and Lim Kundak Primary Healthcare Centers. He attributed the progress recorded by the agency to the support of Governor Bala Muhammad's administration, and said BASHMA is determined to eliminate cases where people are denied treatment due to lack of funds. Representing the Emir of Duguri, Alhaji Adamu Muhammad, the Galadiman Duguri, Alhaji

And benefit from the scheme. 70 bags of rice, 40 bulls, and cash worth 173 million naira has been purchased to the Muslim community across the state as part of activities marking the 2026 Maulud celebration. Chairman of Bauchi State Committee on Muslim Gift Distribution, Ibrahim Ahmed Baba Karami, made the disclosure during the official inauguration of the distribution exercise in Bauchi. He explained that a substantial portion of the items would be distributed to Zawiya's Islamia schools, Ulama and Shura, while other beneficiaries include state and local government officials, recognized Islamic organizations and associations, as well as political parties in the state. Baba Karami commended Governor Bala Muhammad for his commitment to promoting religious harmony and ensuring fairness among followers of different faiths in the state. He also assured the Muslim community that the distribution would be carried out transparently, fairly, and judiciously. Some beneficiaries who spoke to our reporter, Alarama Sanusi Adamu and Nasiru Musa Sudani, appreciated the state government for the gesture and pray for continued peace, progress, and prosperity of the state. This news broadcast comes to you from the FM service of the BRC. This news is also streaming live on BRC Bauchi mobile app, TuneIn, Radio Gallery, Radio Garden, and MyTuna Radio apps. You can also download BRC Bauchi mobile app on Play Store or App Store, or visit our website on www.brcradiobauchi.org and other social media handles. Communities of Bridgewood in Bauchi local government area have declared their support for the political ambition of Governor Bala Muhammad and the member representing Bauchi Federal Constituency, Alhaji Aminu Aliu Garu. The committee made their declaration during a visit by Alhaji Aminu Garu to seek their support ahead of the 2027 general elections. Speaking to our reporter, Chairman of Bauchi State Commission for Youth and Women Rehabilitation and Development, Basiwot, Alhaji Yusuf Tanko Duse, commended the governor and the federal lawmaker for projects executed in Bridgewood, particularly road construction and the provision of transformers. He called on the people of Bauchi South Central District and Bauchi Federal Constituency to vote for Governor Bala Muhammad and Alhaji Aminu Garu to represent them in the red chamber and green chambers. Alhaji Yusuf Tanko Duse also urged politicians to avoid divisive politics and advise electorate to vote for credible and competent candidates for the overall development of the state and the country. Bauchi State Police Command has plucked off a mass tree planting exercise across Bauchi Metropolis as part of activities to mark the 2026 International Youth Day. The initiative was held under the command's youth engagement campaign theme, "My Future is Greater Than Political and Digital Toggery." The campaign seeks to promote peace, environmental responsibility, and discourage youth from political violence, thuggery, and the spread of misinformation online. The exercise was in collaboration with the Forestry Department of the Bauchi State Ministry of Environment, which donated 100,000 seedlings of different varieties for planting in schools, public spaces, and police facilities across the state. Speaking during the exercise, Commissioner of Police CP Sani Omolori Aliu said a safe and sustainable future depends on both security and a healthy environment. He noted that engaging youth in activities like tree planting builds responsibility, ownership, and patriotism. The CP also appreciated the Bauchi State Forestry Department for the donation and partnership and urged youth to become ambassadors of peace, responsible digital citizenship, and environmental protection. Youth group and students who participated in the exercise commended the police command for the initiative, describing it as timely and impactful in redirecting young energy towards positive development. The Bauchi State

This command reiterated its command, its commitment to community policing, youth empowerment, and strategic partnership that foster peace, security, and sustainable development. And now to end the news, recap of the major points again. Persons living with disabilities in Bauchi State gets food items and cash under the Renew Hope Initiative Program. Speaking at the event held at Dr. Rilwano Adamuskwai Government House, Bauchi, wife of the President, Senator Oluremi Tinubu, said the gesture was designed to improve the livelihood and well-being of less privileged people in Nigeria. Access to healthcare received a boost in Duguri of Alkaleri local government area. Foods and meats worth millions of naira purchased for 2026 Maulud celebration. Chairman Bauchi State Committee on Muslim Gift Distribution, Ibrahim Ahmed Babakaremi, made the disclosure during the official inauguration of the distribution exercise in Bauchi. And that's the end of the state news.

0: to steals from Sylph Sous-Sauce. 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Sprinkle, stir, serve. Taste Maker.
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0: Ladies and gentlemen, boys and girls, welcome to School's Challenge! Today in the program, we are privileged to be in Baptist Royal Academy, Yandoka Road, Bauchi, Bauchi State. There is a contest between Primary 3 and Primary 4 of the same school. Representing Primary 3 are
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0: And those for Primary 4,
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8: Daniel Peter.
0: Our timekeeper for today is
9: Teacher Gloria Ocheme.
0: And our scorer,
10: Teacher Rebecca James.
0: And I remain yours, Mr. Nyams Saleh, your quiz master on School's Challenge. Now, the rules of the game. You are required to choose the correct answer from the list of options, lettered A to E. Two attempts are allowed for a normal question and one for a bonus. Any question correctly answered attracts 2 marks. And one for a bonus. If the groups cannot give the correct answer after all their attempts, the question will be thrown to the audience. And if you still remain unanswered, then I, the quiz master, will provide the correct answer. 20 seconds are allowed for a question that involves mathematical calculation, while 15 seconds are allocated for others. 10 seconds are for a bonus question. Now we go into the program proper. As I begin with Primary 3 in current affairs, okay? Now your question. Paying our taxes and dash as at when due is one of our duties to our country. Paying our taxes and dash as at when due is one of our duties to our country. A. Shares. B. Funds. D. Rates. D. That's C. D. Rents. E. Book. Paying our taxes and is it fares? Is it funds? Is it rates? Is it rents? Or books? As at when due is one of our duties to our country. Yes?
11: Rents.
0: Rents? Is it rents or what?
11: Rents.
0: No? Yes?
11: Funds. Funds. Funds.
0: What? You?
11: Rents.
0: Rents! A round of applause for them. All right. Primary 4, your question. We should respect our currency by dash them nearly in our wallet. We should respect our currency by dash them neatly in our wallet. A. Squeezing. B. Arranging. C. Tearing. D. Spending. E. Throwing. Yes?
11: Arranging.
0: Arranging. Alright. Primary 3, your question. Children should not sit and watch dash all day. Children should not sit and watch dash all days. A. Cartoon. B. Television. C. Bad programs. D. Football. And E. Sand.
11: Bad programs.
0: I can't hear you.
11: Bad programs.
0: Which is letter? Anyone that whispers to you, I will cancel it. Letter what? I overheard you said C. It's C, which is bad program. Please, next time when you are answering, you tell me the letter and the content of the letter. A round of applause for them, please.
2: Your clapping is not sharp.
0: Okay, primary four, your question. The Nigerian dash is used to identify the Nigerian citizens. The Nigerian dash is used to identify the Nigerian citizens. A. Flag. B. Passport. C. Map. D. Color. And E. Bag. Yes, one person at a time.
4: Nigeria passport.
0: No. Yes, remaining one.
4: Flag.
0: Nigerian flag. The next time you give me the letter of your answer. If it is A, flag, B, Alright, primary three, your question. National dash are things that are used to identify a country. National dash are things that are used to identify a country. A. Arms. B. Flags. C. Symbols. D. Currencies. E. Tools. Yes?
4: C. Symbols.
0: A round of applause. Primary four, your last question in this round. Which of the following is not a religious symbol? Which of the following is not a religious symbol? A. The Constitution. B. The Holy Bible. C. The Holy Quran. D. The Rosary. And E. Magnets.
4: A. The Constitution.
0: The Constitution? No.
4: E. Magnets.
0: Magnet! Yes, that brings us to the end of the first round. Let's now go to our scorer for the total scores of the round.
7: At the end of the first round, primary 3 got the total mark of 6 and primary 4 got the total mark of 6.
0: Let's go to round 2. We are going to basic science. And I'll begin with primary 4. Primary 4, your question. Which of these animals jumps as a form of movement? Which of these animals jumps as a form of movement? A. Goat. B. Top. C. Elephant. D. Bird. And E. Cat.
4: B. Toad.
0: B. Top. A round of applause for that. Alright, primary 3, your question. Human beings respire through their dash. Human beings respire through their dash. A. Kidney. B. Hair. C. Lungs. D. Mouth. And E. Ear. Yes. Who? You? This one here.
4: Sea lungs.
0: All right, primary 4, your question. An example of animals that feed on flesh is dash. An example of animals that feed on flesh is dash. A. Lion. B. Zebra. C. Goat. D. Mouse. And E. Hare. Yes?
4: Lion.
0: Which is?
4: A.
0: You have to tell me A. Lion. That's the correct answer. A round of applause for them. Yes. I guess that was your last question in this round. Then, okay, primary 3, your question. Fish respire through the dash. Fish respire through the dash. A. Fin. B. Gills. C. Lungs. D. Skin. And E. Tail.
4: B. Gills.
0: Gills! A round of applause. Okay, primary 4, your last question in this round. Which of these animals give birth to their young ones alive? Which of these animals give birth to their young ones alive? A. Fish. B. Dog. C. Bats. D. Chicken. And E. Lizard. Yes?
4: B. Dog.
0: B. Dog. A round of applause. All right, primary three, your last question in this round. Dash is the use of tools, devices, and machines to work to do work easily. Dash is the use of tools, devices, and machines to do work easily. A. Technology. B. Washing. C. Shelter. D. Drying. And E. Chair. Yes, the other one there. Okay, you?
4: A. Technology.
0: A. Technology. Alright, and that brings us to the end of the second round. And let's go to our scorer for the total scores of this very round.
7: At the end of the second round, primary 3 got 6 marks and primary 4 got 6 marks.
0: You are not clapping. You are not clapping. Clap again. All right, let's go into the third round. We'll be taking English language. Okay? I'll begin with primary 3. You are to choose the most appropriate word that fits the sentence, okay? The dash has only 4 legs. The dash has only 4 legs. A. Brain. B. Class. C. Dog. D. Fish. And E. Fly. Yes? You? Can you give me that?
4: C. Dog.
0: More louder.
4: C. Dog.
0: C. Dog. You don't have to squeeze your mouth, eh? Don't squeeze your mouth. Primary 4, your question. Mommy cooked dash for dinner. Mommy cooked dash for dinner. A. 3. B. Beans. C. Bench. D. Bean. And E. Stick. Yes, this one here.
4: B. Beans.
0: B. Beans. A round of applause. All right, primary 3, your question. Sule will dash the gift for Tennis birthday. Sule will dash the gift for Tennis birthday. A. When. B. Wrapped. C. Wore. D. Won. E. Rope. Yes.
4: B. Wrapped.
0: Be Rob! A round of applause! Primary 4, your question. Alright? Listen. That dash over there has 4 legs. That dash over there has 4 legs. A. Chew. B. Chair. C. Grill. D. Book. And E. Bottle. Yes?
4: C. Chair.
0: Let's see. You got the answer, but later, next time, you pay attention. Okay? All right.
4: B. Chair.
0: Is B. That's the correct answer. Round of applause for them. Primary 3, your last question. Can I have a cup of dash, please? Can I have a cup of dash, please? A. Tip. B. Tea. C. Zip. D. Zen. And E. Zip. You here.
4: B. Tea.
0: B. Tea. Round of applause for that. That's the work of our confidence. Okay. All right. Primary four, your last question, please. I lit the dash when the electricity went off. A. Dyes. B. Lettuce. C. Candle. D. Sun. And E. Necklace. Be more louder, please.
4: B. Lettuce.
0: B. What?
4: Lettuce.
0: No. One more. You?
4: C. Candle.
0: Candle! Round of applause for her. Alright, that brings us to the end of the third round. Let's now go to our scorer for the totals of round three.
7: At the end of round three, primary three got 6 marks and primary four got 6 marks.
0: Alright, let's go to round four, which is the final round.
7: Into mathematics?
0: Yes, it is. Alright, I'll begin with primary four. Your question. A basket of 36 mangoes was shared among 6 children. How many mangoes will each of them have? A basket of 36 mangoes was shared among 6 children. How many mangoes will each of them have? A. 5. B. 9. C. 12. D. 7. And E. 6. Yes, you?
4: E. 5.
0: 5? No? Remain one chance for you. One option for you.
4: E. 6.
0: E. 6. Primary 3. 19 times 2 equals to what? 19 times 2 equals to what? A. 48. B. 36. C. 38. D. 129. And E. 50. Who can give me? Alright, all of you are raising up you.
4: C. 38.
0: C. 38. Round of applause. Okay, primary four. What is the perimeter of a rectangle with length 6 centimeters and width 4 centimeters? I said, what is the perimeter of a rectangle with length 6 centimeters and width 4 centimeters? A, 24 centimeters. B, 48 centimeters. C, 68 centimeters. D, 38 centimeters. And E, 56 centimeters. You?
4: 38 centimeter.
0: You say which is what? What did you say?
4: 38 centimeter.
0: No, not 38 centimeter. You?
4: E, 24.
0: 24. Round of applause. Okay, primary three, your question. Change 236 centimeter to meter. Change 236 centimeter to meter. A, 236 kilometer. B, 23 meter 6 centimeter. C, 2 meter 36 centimeter. D, 236 centimeter. And E, 236 meter. Yes.
4: C, 2 meter 36 centimeters.
0: Yes. All right. Okay. Primary four. 6/7 plus 3/7 equals to what? 6/7 plus 3/7 equals to what? A, 6/17. B, 8/13. C, 9/7. D, 12/7. And E, 10/19. Yes, you?
2: D 9 over 7.
0: You say what?
2: D 9 over 7.
0: 9 over 7. A round of applause. Primary 3, your last question in this round, please. Divide a basket of 20 oranges into 4 groups. Divide a basket of 20 oranges into 4 groups. A, 7. B, 3. C, 8. D, 4. And E, 5. Yes, you?
8: E, 5.
0: E, 5. Round of applause. And that brings us to the end of the fourth round. Let's now go to our scorer for the totals of this round and the overall total for rounds 1, 2, 3, and 4.
7: At the end of the fourth round, Primary 3 got the total mark of 6 and Primary 4 got the total mark of 6. So now, our total mark for round 1, round 2, round 3, and round 4 for Primary 3, we have 24 marks. Then our total round mark for Primary 4, that is round 1, round 2, round 3, and round 4, they have the total mark of 24.
0: So far, so good. And that brings us to the end of the program for today. On behalf of management staff and pupils of Baptist Royal Academy, Yendoka Road, Bauchi State, management and staff of Bauchi Radio Corporation, BRC Bauchi, my producer, Mr. Chuka Manzo, JP, I remain yours, Mr. Nyams Sade, your quizmaster on Schools Challenge.

0: 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You just listened to the program Skull Challenge, and a new version of the program will be on Thursday at 3:30 p.m.
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1: 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A unique code printed inside.
2: Yes, so every pack of Nescafe Original 3-in-1 now comes with a code inside in the Nescafe Next Level promo. 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
1: It's 4 o'clock. This is the news on the network service of Radio Nigeria. Good afternoon and welcome to the news. I am Alif Papa. First, the headlines. APC inaugurates presidential campaign council. Federal government approved deployment of additional communication satellites. Anambra State Police Command arrests 5 suspected criminal gang. Democratic Republic of Congo to begin Ebola vaccine trial. The commentary is on the need for affordable housing for civil servants. You can follow us on Instagram and X at Radio Nigeria HQ and on Facebook at facebook.com/Radio Nigeria Network. Now the news in detail. We begin with politics, where the APC Presidential Campaign Council has been inaugurated. President Bola Tinubu and Vice President Kashim Shettima will serve as chairman and vice chairman of the APC Presidential Campaign Council. The party chairman, Professor Bimkaru Yinwada, will also serve as vice chairman, while former Zamfara State Governor, Senator Abdulaziz Yari, will serve as director general of the campaign. A statement by Special Advisor to the President on Information and Strategy, Mayo Nonuka, says Governor Hopefor Sodimma will serve as secretary of the campaign council. APC National Secretary, Senator Ajibola Bashiru, and Adisabala Osman will serve as deputy and assistant secretaries. The chairman of the campaign council, President Tinubu, will work with a body of advisors comprising Chief Bisi Akonde, Chief Shegun Oshoba, Senator Rochus Okorocha, Senator Abdullahi Adamu, and Senator Florence Itakiwa. Senate President Godswill Akpabio, Speaker Tajuddin Abbas, and Governor Memba Lavumi of Yobe State have been assigned as deputy director generals for the campaign in the South and the North. They will work with Senator Bamidele Obeyemi and Senator Jibril Barrow in the two zones. Similar inauguration, the media directorate also includes Tunde Rahman, Sunday Dari, David Bwana, Felix Marker, and who have been assigned as coordinating deputy directors. Abdulaziz Abdulaziz will work with 3 others, Timito Bajai, Arabiri Madironke, and Tedric Mwabufo as coordinating secretaries of the media directorate. Shegun Dada will serve as director of new media, the same role he performed in 2022, while Solomon Arolo will serve as secretary of new media. The campaign council appoints 5 spokespersons led by Deli Alake, Alwan Hassan, Ayobami, Oyanum, Temi Shiju, and Mufanda. President Tinubu charges all council members to work tirelessly to deliver victory for the party in the January 2027 election. He encourages the leaders of the various directorates to reach out to other party members who have not been formally listed to join their crucial efforts. Meanwhile, Senator Adam Oshomole will serve as Deputy Director General in charge of mobilization, while President Chief of Staff will serve as Deputy Director General for Administration. James Bameke, who played a pivotal role in the 2022-2023 campaign, has returned as Deputy Director General for election planning, coordination and monitoring. Bameke will work with Senator Director Senator Onifola Adeye in the Southwest, Dr. Ngozi Olejime in the South-South, Senator Uche Okunife in the Southeast, Garabi in the Northwest, Ahmed Kesu in North Central, and Senator Sayed Alad in the Northeast. Mr. Okutide, Abdullahi Rahmat, and Aldemi Okori will serve as secretaries of the Election Planning Directorate. Moise Banire will lead the legal directorate as director, with Dr. Liman Hassan and Babatunde Okala as deputies. Other members are Prince Latifa Mimi, former Governor Ibrahim Shima, Wong Bones, and Kingsley Ude. The statement notes that Minister of Information and National Orientation, Muhammad Idris, will serve as coordinating director for media and strategic communication, along with Dele Alake, Mayo Nonuka, and Larry Isaoni.
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2: Thanks for staying tuned. Away from politics, the federal government has approved acquisition and deployment of two communication satellites, Nikonsat 2A and Nikonsat 2B, to expand broadband access and strengthen the country's communications infrastructure. The Federal Executive Council approval moves the project into the next phase, with Nikonsat expected to lead to implementation under the supervision of the Federal Ministry of Communications, Innovation and Digital Economy. Nikonsat says the satellites will expand Nigeria's satellite capacity and improve connectivity in underserved, unserved and hard-to-reach communities, particularly where terrestrial infrastructure is difficult or costly to deploy. It will also support broadcasting, enterprise communications, government services and other critical digital applications. Nikonsat's Managing Director, Jen Egerton-Idehe, describes approval as a major milestone, saying that satellites will strengthen the country's satellite capacity, expand connectivity and support critical communications across the country. The project will now move to the next stage, including contract finalization, technical planning and preparations for the manufacture and launch of satellites. Still talking future, the newly built robotic center at the Imo State Specialist Hospital in Owerri North local government area has performed the inaugural human-assisted prostate surgery. In an interview with journalists shortly after the successful surgery, the leader of the medical team from Europe, Professor Kinsley Ekwemi, explained that the session was effortless. Professor Ekwemi assured that the patient is stable and will recover quickly. The surgeon, however, promised to transfer the technical knowledge to the local team, sustain the surgical momentum in the state.
3: We are able to bring this technology handy at home to be able to treat our people, deliver them from being victims of this monster called cancer. So it is not only a treatment center, it's also going to give us a direction for prevention.
2: Governor Uzodinma rewarded the medical team led by Professor Kinsley Ekwemi for their professionalism and commitment to the position of healthcare in the state.
4: Success rate of robotic surgery for cancer, especially for prostate cancer, is phenomenal. We cure the prostate cancer when they are localized, and we're also able to importantly spare the functions of the patient.
2: Governor Uzodinma therefore enjoined indigents of the state to enroll to the state health scheme to benefit from the center. Talking education, the Kwara State government have commenced the distribution of about 2,000 computer devices for public senior secondary schools in the state to equip teachers and students with digital literacy skills. Performing the inauguration in Ilorin, the Kwara State capital, Governor Abdulrahman Abdulrazak said the project was being implemented by the state at Understand Girls Initiative for Learning and Employment, the Agile Project, under the Ministry of Education and Human Capital Development. Governor Abdulrazak, represented by Deputy Governor Kayode Alabi, said the program further attests the commitment of the administration to transform education through innovation, technology and strategic investment in human capital. According to the governor, at least 70 public schools cutting across the 16 local government areas of the state received 25 graduates apiece in the first phase of the educational intervention. Governor Razak maintained that digital literacy was no longer a luxury but a necessity in today's global economy, noting that education remained the bedrock of sustainable development. Matters rising rent costs are putting increasing pressure on Nigerians, with tenants facing higher accommodation charges, agency and legal fees, large advance payments and frequent rent increases across the country. Guests on Radio Link, the Radio Nigeria Audience Participatory Program, examined the factors behind rising rents and called for measures that would improve housing supply while making accommodation more affordable for Nigerians. While the guests in the program, Chairman, FCT Stakeholders Forum for Development, Chief David Kendi, attributed the trend to inflation, currency devaluation, expensive building materials, labor costs, and limited housing supply, particularly in Abuja, where demand

0: over increased housing supply, local production of building materials, and appropriate regulation, while stressing that expanding infrastructure and housing development could ease demand and reduce rental pressures. Talking about mitigating disasters, provincial rulers in the Sahara city have appealed to the state government to expedite action setting up temporary shelters for flood-prone communities across the state. They made the call when the management of the Sahara State Emergency Management Agency, NASEMA, visited their premises to create awareness of response mechanism in areas across the Sahara. ASIM brings details.
1: Management Agency NASEMA embarked on sensitization campaign to flood-prone communities in the state to create awareness on safety measures during emergencies. At the palace of Anglo Madam Duma, the monarch Dr. Ahmed Umaro stressed the need for mass sensitization campaigns to ensure residents within the towns and rural areas adopt measures to avert floods. The traditional ruler of Umasha Chikdom Museum local government area, Okinoye Panda Alhaji Usman Abdullahi, called for the provision of temporary shelters for the people as part of safety measures in emergency situations. Similarly, at the palace of Emir of Loko, Alhaji Abubakar Sabi, who expressed displeasure with previous efforts by government, however suggested proactive measures to be taken in ensuring the safety of lives and property of citizens. The Director General of the Nasarawa State Emergency Management Agency, Benjamin Akwash, said the visit to palaces of traditional rulers of flood-prone communities was part of the enlightenment campaigns on safety measures during eventuality, reaffirming government's commitments to providing shelter and support for citizens when the need arises.
2: We have secured a parcel of land wherein we intend to construct some buildings so that they will move up there and have a safe place of abode. In addition, we have stocked our stores with food and non-food items so that in the event of any flooding, we will readily come to their help.
1: The federal government had recently alerted that over 2,000 communities across 30 states, including Nasarawa and the Federal Capital Territory, will experience heavy rainfall, which may lead to flooding within the next 2 weeks. In Lapia, Jemaine Nanjing, Radio Nigeria.
0: Still on the topic, as rain intensifies with Adamawa State among areas vulnerable to flooding, the National Emergency Management Agency, NEMA, has conducted a flood simulation in the capital, Yola, to test preparedness of communities and emergency agencies. The exercise focused on early warning, evacuation, search and rescue, relief distribution and agency coordination. Jawahar Kaleji reports.
3: State, located in the northeast part of the country, is prone to similar flooding, which often disrupts communities, damages property, and threatens lives and livelihoods. This, perhaps, was the reason for the choice of Yola for the flood stimulation design to identify gaps and improve response to flooding. The Director General, NEMA, Mrs. Zubaida Umar, represented by the Director, Search and Rescue, Air Commander Usman Batouri, highlighted the importance of strengthening preparedness for flood emergencies.
4: We are submitting a transition so that

normal state. The exercise highlighted the importance of acting early for evacuation, community preparedness, and coordinated emergency response. From Yola, Shawa Kenichi, Radio Nigeria.

0: Self-conceit. Some poor Norwegian country kids turns out in Namibia. Boom, boom, square. The way you lie, grab an all-cat hotel, bunch of blue map. This Monday, at 7:30, be there early. Try to find science while we are tempted to reserve an option. Get to know somebody to think of early. And with the rising cost of the spiritual journey, the option may charge your planning, research, statistics, information, and library services in Lagos. Access for online banking alone. Test the seat on Boom Boom Square.
1: Here are the facilities of the planning and engineering and manufacturing offices of Bo, Bocom, Act, Paris, Amsterdam, but this one is one that I've been invited to host in London with friends.
0: Join in the conversation on the Benelux service of Radio Nigeria this Monday at 7:30 in the evening on Boom Boom Square, where only the truth

0: Adventure. Thanks for being there. For crime stories, Ellenborough State Police Command has arrested 5 suspected members of a criminal gang and recovered large quantities of suspected illicit drugs valued at 1,450,000 naira. The command also recovered a fake United States $100 note, vandalized electrical wires, and 72,550 naira in cash during a raid on a suspected criminal hideout in Igikoka, local government area of the state. The operation was carried out by operatives of the command attached to Rapid Response Squad, Anambra State. A statement by Police Public Relations Officer in the state, Mr. Tochukwu Genga, says the 5 male suspects arrested were Omogo, Obinna, Okichukwu, Mwamba, Ochezona, Obanku, Awal Omar, and Okadima Boniface. The Commissioner of Police Anambra State, Unamina Ama, commended operatives for the successful operation and directs that the investigation be pursued thoroughly and professionally. Democratic Republic of Congo is gearing up to roll out an Ebola vaccine, with some doses being used as part of a trial to see if it is effective against the Bundibugyo species of the virus that is currently circulating in the country. The Ebola vaccine does help protect against Zaire species of the Ebola, but currently there are no proven vaccines or treatments for the Bundibugyo. The rollout comes out as the World Health Organization issues a new warning that Ebola was growing exponentially in the north and east of Democratic Republic of Congo, and the spread of infections now covered an area bigger than France. Close to 2,500 people have died in this outbreak, which was declared 3 months ago. This outbreak is now the deadliest in DR Congo's history and the second-most ever, only surpassed by 2014 to 2016 West African outbreak, where more than 11,000 people died. Next is sports update.
1: Dual doom of Ed Dumba and the Pamela James have qualified for the women's final of the African Nations Beach Volleyball Championship 2026 in Alexandria, Egypt. The ladies set a parking the Mozambique's pair of Vanessa and Sinaporto 2-0, 21-17, 21-17 in the closing third semi-final this morning. The win makes the 2024 African Games bronze medalist a one game away from sealing an historic Olympic ticket. To accomplish that, Nigeria will have to beat Morocco in the final later today, with winners securing the sole ticket to the 2028 Olympic Beach Volleyball Tournament in Los Angeles, United States of America. Nigerian Premier Football League NPFL 2026 Invitational Pre-Season Tournament reaches a semi-final stage today at the New Jersey Stadium, Zion Road, Badger State. Second semi-final time scheduled for 4 p.m. sees host Plata United face Kashima United, who beat Jets 1-0 yesterday in their final group game to progress. Rangers twice came from behind to go 2-2 against Plata also yesterday in another final group match. Plata United led through Jubio Ibrahim and narrowed silence, but Rangers fought back on both occasions, capped off by a jaw-dropping 88-minute equalizer from jersey number 88 shooting Samuel Friday. The result was enough to see both sides through to today's semi-final. The final comes up tomorrow, with the Nigeria Football Federation President Ibrahim Musa Gusau, head of NFL Technical Committee Allen, and NPFL Chairman Benga Elebele expected to grace the occasion with their high-profile presence. And that's sports news. I am Kelechi Bernard.
0: On the need for affordable housing for civil servants. It is written by Shohad Kelechi of our Current Affairs Unit. Accommodation remains one of the most pressing challenges facing Nigerians today, especially civil servants who dedicate years of service to the nation but still struggle to own decent homes. In many cities across the country, the cost of house rent and building materials has continued to rise, making home ownership increasingly difficult for low and middle-income earners. For many workers, a large portion of their salaries go into paying rent, leaving little or nothing for savings and other family needs. dollars housing deficit is still estimated in millions of units, with experts warning that the situation could worsen if urgent action is not taken. Rising inflation, increasing cost of cement, land, transportation and other building materials have made affordable housing a serious concern. Many civil servants retire after decades of service without owning a home, forcing them to depend on rented apartments even in old age. Apparently, it is in response to this challenge that governments at different levels have continued to introduce measures aimed at improving access to affordable housing. The federal government has also taken steps to improve housing delivery through institutions such as the Federal Mortgage Bank of Nigeria and the National Housing Fund. The government has continued to encourage mortgage financing for workers by promoting affordable housing projects under the Renewed Hope Housing Program. The initiative is designed to provide affordable homes for citizens, particularly low and middle income earners, through flexible payment plans and mortgage arrangements. In addition, some state governments have entered partnerships with private developers to build mass housing estates, while efforts are being made to simplify access to mortgages for civil servants. These interventions are aimed at reducing the pressure caused by rising rents and the shortage of decent accommodation in urban centers. Unfortunately, the problems persist despite these interventions. For all intents and purposes, what is worth doing at all is worth doing well. The appropriate authorities must think about all the reasons why commensurate solutions must be put in place to address housing deficits for workers as the challenges remain. Transparency and accountability are critical to the success of housing schemes in the country. In the past, many housing projects meant for workers were hijacked by politicians and wealthy individuals, leaving the intended beneficiaries helpless. There are also concerns about affordability, as some repayment plans remain beyond the reach of junior civil servants. Affordable housing offers several benefits not only to workers but also to the economy. Access to decent shelter improves the welfare and productivity of civil servants. Workers who live in stable and comfortable environments are often more focused and motivated in carrying out their responsibilities. Housing projects also create employment opportunities for artisans, engineers, suppliers, and other professionals in the construction sector. To ensure sustainability, government must strengthen policies that support low-interest mortgages, proper monitoring of housing projects, and fair allocation processes. Partnerships, the private sector, housing cooperatives, and financial institutions should also be encouraged to expand access to affordable homes. Ultimately, housing is not a luxury, but a basic human need. A nation that values its workforce must prioritize decent and affordable shelter for workers. With proper planning, transparency, and political will, Nigeria can make home ownership a reality for more civil servants and improve the quality of life for millions of families. That commentary on the need for affordable housing for civil servants was written by Shohat Kelechi and read by Rachel Waller. Expensive building materials, labor costs, and limited housing supply, particularly in Abuja, where demand continues

a developer. Dr. Krishna Latunji, who was also a guest on the program, identified increased supply as one of the major issues that must be dealt with, stressing that if there are more houses, the situation of things will change.

0: support for increased housing supply, local production of building materials, and appropriate regulation, while stressing that expanding infrastructure and housing development could ease demand and reduce rental pressures. Talking about mitigating disasters, traditional listeners are asked to appeal to the state government to expedite action setting up temporary shelters for flood-prone communities across the state. They made a call when the management of Nassau State Emergency Management Agency, NASEMA, listed their policies to create awareness of response mechanism in areas across the Zaima SM brings details.
1: Dependence on management agency, NASEMA, embarked on sensitization campaign to flood-prone communities in the state to create awareness on safety measures during emergencies. At the Palace of Angoma in Duna, the monarch, Dr. Ahmed Umaru, stressed the need for more sensitization campaigns to ensure residents within the towns and rural areas adopt measures to avert floods. The traditional ruler of Umansha Chiefdom in Nusera local government area, Okinoye Epanda Alhaji Usman Abdullahi, called for the provision of temporary shelters for the people as part of safety measures in emergency situations. Similarly, at the palace of Emir of Loko, Alhaji Abubakar Sabu, who expressed displeasure with previous efforts by government, however suggested proactive measures to be taken in ensuring the safety of lives and property of citizens. The Director General of Nusra State Emergency Management Agency, Benjamin Akwash, said the visit to palaces of traditional rulers of flood-prone communities was part of the enlightenment campaigns on safety measures during eventuality, reaffirming government's commitment to providing shelter and support for citizens when the need arises.
2: We have secured a parcel of land wherein we intend to construct some buildings so that they will move up there and have a safe place of abode. In addition, we have stocked our stores with food and non-food items so that in the event of any flooding, we will readily come to their help.
1: The federal government had recently alerted that over 2,000 communities across 30 states, including Nasarawa and the Federal Capital Territory, will experience heavy rainfall, which may lead to flooding within the next 2 weeks. In Lafia, Jemima Jin, Radio Nigeria.
0: Still on the topic, as rain intensifies with Adamawa State among areas vulnerable to flooding, the National Emergency Management Agency, NEMA, has conducted a flood simulation in the capital, Yola, to test preparedness of communities and emergency agencies.
3: At this moment, we will have to leave the network news at this point to make way for our next program. 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Ms. Arabia Sito Adide wani lokaci a gyara zama don jin labaran jiha a harshen Hausa.

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0: CFE informed the general public that the Federal Polytechnic Bauchi has commenced the process of admission for the 2026-2027 academic session for all the programs run by the Polytechnic. Interested and qualified candidates are to log on to the Federal Polytechnic Bauchi website at www.fptb.edu.ng. Click on New Admission Applicant. All HND applicants are to make payment of a non-refundable fee of 6,500 Naira and all eligible JAMB candidates National Diploma who chose Federal Polytechnic Bauchi as institution of their first choice are required to make a non-refundable screening fee of 2,000 Naira only to enable them to upload their credentials on the Polytechnic website. Applicants are to carefully follow the instruction on the website before proceeding to any bank of their choice or remittance donate. All applications should be completed online not later than 6 weeks from the date of this announcement. Details of available courses and their entry requirements are on the website and the Polytechnic notice boards. Signed, Muhammad Rabi Wada, FNIPR, Director, Information and Public Relations, Registrar.
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0: To manyan gobe, ku tafa mu kan kutukun. Mun san kuna da waƙoƙi kala-kala haka ne?
1: Yes.

We apologize for the silence. And you are listening to BRC to FM 94.6 FM Bauchi. The time is 5:03, and it's time for our next program, Week Interview. This is Week End Review, a weekly magazine program that reviews major events from the preceding week, coming to you from the FM service of the BRC. Today, Saturday, 22nd August, which is equivalent to 9th Rabiul Awal 1448 after the Hijrah of Prophet Muhammad, peace be upon him. In this week edition, persons living with disabilities in Bauchi State receive food items cash under the Renewed Hope Initiative program. Access to health care received a boost in Duguri Al-Qaliri local government area. President Bola Tinubu suspends 3 permanent secretaries over fake agency. Now the program to be presented by Khadija Rilwan Perda. Wife of the President, Senator Oluremi Bola Tinubu, has distributed food items and cash to vulnerable groups and persons living with disabilities in Bauchi State under the Renewed Hope Initiative Social Investment Program. Speaking at the event held at Dr. Rilwana Adamu Square, Government House Bauchi Senator Tinubu said the gesture was designed to improve the livelihoods and well-being of less privileged people in Nigeria. The First Lady, represented by the wife of Vice President Hajiana Nakashim Shetima, said the donation was made possible with support from donors including Abdul Samad Rabiu and other individuals who wish to remain anonymous for onward distribution to those in need. The First Lady commended governors for their support and called for sustained effort to assist vulnerable people across the country and disclosed that 29 states and FCT have already benefited from the initiative, with plans to extend it to the remaining 2 seats soon. Senator Tinubu also announced the launch of a nutrition program aimed at providing nutritious food to address malnutrition in children and support the rapid development of the country. Earlier, First Lady of Bauchi State Dr. Aisha Bala Muhammad expressed appreciation to the gesture and reaffirmed the state government's commitment to supporting initiatives that improve the livelihood of the people. Dr. Aisha Bala said the support came at the right time and urged beneficiaries to make judicious use of the items. Access to health care has received a boost in Duguri as 1,753 vulnerable residents received health insurance card under the Basic Health Care Provision Fund Federal Government Program for Vulnerable Persons. The initiative is being implemented in Bauchi State by the Bauchi State Health Contributory Management Agency to ensure that vulnerable members of the community can access quality health care without financial burden. Speaking during the distribution, Executive Secretary of PAKASMA, Alhaji Ibrahim Inuaduguri, said the health insurance scheme is designed to provide affordable and accessible health care through 3 programs covering the formal, informal, and vulnerable sectors. Alhaji Ibrahim said the one

and said PACASMA is determined to eliminate cases where people are denied treatment due to lack of funds. Represented the Emir of Duguri, Alhaji Adamu Muhammad Dikaladi Manduguri, Alhaji Salman Duguri, pledged traditional institution support for the program. He described the initiative as a major step toward improving the health and well-being of vulnerable groups through free medical care and medication. Alhaji Salmanu commended the federal and Bauchi state governments for the program, particularly for including pregnant women and nursing mothers. He, however, urged PACASMA to intensify public awareness so more residents can enroll and benefit from the scheme. The Balawunti Support Organization has welcomed the inclusion of Dr. Bala Maijama Wunti as a member of All Progressive Congress Presidential Campaign Council ahead of the January 2027 presidential election. This is contained in a statement issued by Abubakar As-Siddiq, Chief Communication Officer of Balawunti Support Organization. The Constitution of the APC Presidential Campaign Council marks a significant step towards the commencement of the party nationwide campaign, with the President Bola Tinubu serving as chairman and the Vice President Kashim Tatima as vice chairman. The council will be led by former Zamfara State Governor Senator Abdullah Aziz Yari as Director General, while Governor Hope Uzoduma will serve as secretary. Other senior party leaders, political stakeholders, and professionals have also been appointed to various positions within the campaign structure. Dr. The Balawunti Support Organization described Dr. Bala Maijama Awunti's inclusion in the council as a recognition of his experience, leadership capacity, patriotism, and commitment to national development. The organization expressed confidence that Dr. Wunti will make valuable contributions to the campaign council and play a constructive role in mobilizing support for the APC and President Tinubu across the country. According to the organization, Dr. Wunti's appointment presents another opportunity for him to contribute his expertise and network towards advancing the objectives of the APC Presidential Campaign Council and supporting the party's efforts to security victory in the 2027 presidential election. The organization also congratulated Dr. Wunti on his appointment and called on his supporters, associates, and well-wishers to support him as he takes on the new responsibility. The Balawunti Support Organization reaffirmed its commitment to supporting initiatives aimed at strengthening national unity, economic development, and good governance, while wishing the entire Presidential Campaign Council success in its assignments. President Bola Tinubu has ordered the immediate suspension of three permanent secretaries following the discovery of a fake agency operating within the office of the secretary to the government of the Federation. Chairman of the Independent Corrupt Practice and Other Related Offices Commission, Dr. Musa Aliu, disclosed this while briefing State House correspondents at the Presidential Villa, Abuja. He said the fake body, National Branch Development and Mandate in the Nigerian Special Projects Office, was illegally allocated office space within the SGF's premises. Dr. Aliu said the promoter, Prince George Mwabuze, has been ordered to be arrested. He added that discovery was made during an investigation into the earlier uncovered fake Presidential Foreign Intervention Promotion Council. The ICPC boss said the president's directive is part of efforts to strengthen transparency and integrity and underscored the need for a forensic audit of IPPIS and internal government processes. The National Directorate of Employment, NDE, in collaboration with the Society for Family Health, have commenced a three-month skills acquisition program for 65 unemployed youth and women in Kaduna State. NDE Director General Mr. Silas Agara said the beneficiaries were drawn from several local government areas and will be trained in catering, fashion design, knitting, digital marketing, shoemaking, and small-scale business management. Mr. Agara, represented by the State Coordinator Francis Bianto, urged the participants to take it seriously and commended the Kaduna State Government for support.

0: 14 NDE activities. Responded Chief Executive Officer of the Society for Family Health Group, Dr. Omokodu Idogu, represented by Project Director Aishadadi, said the said the program is also running in Abia, Oyo, and Gombe states. He added the beneficiaries will receive startup packs at the end of the training, with emphasis on empowering women to impact families and communities. Beneficiaries Luca Sandra, who opted for digital marketing, and John Afolabi, who chose shoemaking, thanked National Directorate of Employment, NDE, and Society for Family Health for the opportunity. China and the United Nations have agreed to strengthen cooperation to support Sierra Leone's development priorities in agriculture, health education, peace building, and data-driven policy making. This was disclosed during a courtesy visit by UN Resident Coordinator Seraphine Wakana to Chinese Ambassador to Sierra Leone, Zha Yong. Mr. Wakana commended China's support and presented the UN Sustainable Development Cooperation Framework 2025 to 2030, calling for stronger collaboration, especially in agriculture. Ambassador Zha reaffirmed China's commitment and announced the arrival of 15 batch of Chinese agricultural experts to support food security. He also highlighted China's deployments of 3 medical teams and training opportunities for Sierra Leoneans. Both sides emphasize closer coordination to advance sustainable development, peace, and prosperity. You are listening to Weekend Review, a program that reviews some of the major events that occurred in the preceding week. It is at this juncture I will now hand over to Lukman Adam for the preview segments of the program.
1: Good day, listeners. A warm welcome to the fresh edition of the program Weekend Review, a review segment that visits our top stories in the preceding week. In this edition, Governor Bala Muhammad says his administration has positioned the state to remain a key player in the nation's democratic landscape. The governor made this assertion shortly after participating in the just concluded local government elections in his hometown of Duguri and Kaleri local government area. Correspondent Kamaluddin Nuhu Ilela completes the report.
2: He said his administration will strive to improve revenue generation to deploy the proceeds to the welfare and development of the state. He therefore charged the incoming local government chairman and councillors to adopt people-oriented administration and ensure that governance at the grassroots translates into tangible benefit for the citizens. Governor Muhammad also commended the outcome of the Osun governorship election, describing it as evidence of the President Bola Tinubu-led administration's commitment to free, fair and credible election. The governor also applauded security agencies and other stakeholders for ensuring a peaceful conduct of the local government elections across the state, stating that the Independent Electoral Commission had done an excellent arrangement. He further appreciated the people of Bauchi State for their support and reiterated his administration's commitment to continue delivering the dividends of democracy to all residents. Meanwhile, the APM governorship candidate in Bauchi State, Dr. Yakubu Adamu, has described quality leadership as a veritable instrument for effective development and accountable governance. Dr. Adamu stated this shortly after casting his vote in the local government and councillorship election at polling unit 007 Gulpung Kofarfada in Giadi local government area. The gubernatorial candidate expressed satisfaction with the voter turnout and the peaceful conduct of the exercise and commended Governor Bala Abdul Qadir Muhammad and the Bauchi State Independent Electoral Commission, BASIEC, for providing a level playing field for all political parties. He also lauded security agencies, political party agents, and election observers for their roles in ensuring a peaceful, credible, and transparent election across the local government area. Dr. Adamu urged residents to sustain the peaceful atmosphere, noting that credible grassroots leadership will strengthen accountability, improve service delivery, and accelerate development in communities across Bauchi State and beyond. He further said effective representation at the grassroots level remains critical to addressing community needs, promoting inclusive governance, and ensuring that dividends of democracy directly reach ordinary citizens. The APM candidate therefore called on emerging elected council officials to prioritize public interest above personal considerations, work closely with communities, and deliver measurable results that will improve the lives of the people.
1: Bauchi State Independent Electoral Commission, BASIEC, has declared APM's candidate in the Bauchi Local Government 2026 election, Umaru Aliyu Zunzu, duly elected as chairman with 125,170 votes. Weekend Review correspondent Adamu Hamidu Mayaki tells us more.
3: Declaring the results, the returning officer, Bauchi Local Government, Alhaji Sani Muazu, said the election was conducted peacefully. APC came second with 2,215 votes, followed by ADC with 2,150 votes, our third party in the election. 19 political parties fielded candidates in the local government elections. In an interview shortly after the declaration, Alhaji Ellami Ahmad Kauli of the Government Election Monitoring Committee said the turnout for the election was appreciable, peaceful, and credible, despite some logistic delays. Ellami Kauli added that there is high voter interest, indicating that the coming elections will be better in the state. Meanwhile, our correspondents who visited Kandahar Primary School, Fada Primary School, Karofi Madaki, Inkil, and Bakinkura polling units in Bauchi Metropolis observed general apathy towards the council polls, as only few people came out to vote, with some polling stations registering as low as 7 voters, while some were empty. But the situation at Fada polling station proved otherwise, as voters' turnout was high, with women outnumbering male voters. Our correspondents also quoted residents of various polling stations as expressing satisfaction with the security measures put in place to guarantee the safety of voters and election materials. Adamu Hamidu Mayaki reporting.
1: The Allied People's Movement, APM, has won all the 20 chairmanship seats contested in Bauchi Local Government Council elections. The results were announced by the Bauchi State Independent Electoral Commission, BASIEC, following the conclusion of voting, counting, collation and verification of results across the state. Our political correspondent Rabiu Ishaq Muhammad was there, and his report is presented in our studios.
4: Declaring the result, the chairperson Hajia Jummai S. Abubakar said all 20 APM candidates emerged victory in their respective local government areas. She said the commission has confirmed the candidate as duly elected, having satisfied the applicable legal requirement and square the highest number of ballot boxes in their respective constituencies. The BASIEC chairperson commended Governor Bala Abdul Kadri Mohammed for his support to the commissions, stressing that the elections were conducted independently and in accordance with the law. The declared chairmanship winners are Bappa Aliyu Mohammed for Alkaleri, Umar Mohammed Aliyu for Bauchi, Zakka Luka Magaji for Ogoro, Ilya Isa for Damban, Ya Usama Ilasadi for Darazaw, and Mohammed Abubakar Jibu for Das. Others are Ali Babu Gamawa, Mohammed Idris M. Ganjua, Mustafa Alhaji Musa Giyadi, Dan Kawu Wayau Itas Gadau, Inwa Abdullahi Jama'ari, Yusuf Babu Zaki Katagwa, Garba Musa Kirfi, Salisu Husaini Misau, and Yahuza Adam Haruna Ningi. In Shia local government area, former majority leader for Bauchi State House of Assembly, Salihu Dijibu, was the clear winner, while Samaila Wakil Leri emerge victorious in Tafawa Balewa. The rest are Abubakar Ibrahim Dembo Teuro, Habib Idris Usman emerge winner in Walji, while Masoud Aliyu square victory in Zaki local government area. On the consulship election, Basek said the AFM won 319 of the 323 ward seats contested across the state, while remaining 4 seats were shared among 4 political parties, according to the commission. Social Democratic Party, SDP, won Dandang ward in Bauchi state local government area. National Rescue Movement, NRM, won Darazaw South in Darazaw. Zenith Labour Party, ZLF, square Wanduot in Das, while Young Progressive Party, YPP, won Ziran Ward in Gia, the local government area. Umisal Masrajo reporting.
1: Still on the election matters, the newly elected chairman of Katabun local government area, Yusuf Babayo Zaki, has sworn in his deputy, Ms. Bahu Ibrahim Gwasmai, alongside 20 councillors of the local government. Weekend Review correspondent Joseph Bodus has the rest of the report.
2: The swearing-in ceremony was conducted by the presiding judge of Upper Sharia Court 1, Azare, Malam Baba Muhammad Gadon, at the Katagum Local Government Secretariat in Azare. The ceremony was attended by a large number of residents, traditional rulers, political stakeholders, community leaders, and other well-wishers from across the local government area. In his welcome address, the acting head of administration of Katagum Local Government, Muhammad Garba Al-Kali, congratulated the newly elected chairman and councillors on their victory in the local government elections held on Monday, August 17, 2026. Speaking at the occasion, the chairman of the Allied People's Movement in Katagum Local Government, Haladu Generu Madara, congratulated the chairman, his deputy, and all the councillors on their victory under the APM platform. He commended party stakeholders in the local government area and the Bauchi State Governor, Senator Bala Abdelkader Mohammed, for their efforts towards ensuring the success of the party in the election. Haladu Generu also commended Yusuf Babayo Zaki for his developmental achievements, which he said contributed to his re-election. In his remarks, the newly sworn-in deputy chairman, Ms. Bahu Ibrahim Gwasamai, expressed appreciation to the people of Katagum for giving them another opportunity to serve. He pledged to work closely with the chairman to promote development across the local government area and to support efforts towards strengthening the APM and its candidates across Bauchi State in the 2027 general election. In his vote of thanks, the newly sworn-in chairman, Yusuf Babayo Zaki, expressed gratitude to the people of Katagum, local government area, political leaders, and traditional rulers for their support and confidence in his administration. He promised to consolidate on his previous achievements and implement more developmental projects aimed at improving the living conditions of residents in both urban and rural communities across Katagum local government area. As part of the ceremony, the chairman commissioned a new bus for the local government councillors to facilitate their movement and enable them to effectively carry out their official responsibilities.
1: Still in the course of the program, the Foundation for Sustainable Smallholders Solutions has launched the Global Agricultural Entrepreneurship Academy as part of its activities marking the 2026 International Youth Day. The academy, known as GAIA, is designed to nurture the next generation of agricultural entrepreneurs, innovators, and changemakers across Africa and beyond. Weekend Review correspondent Anas Tahir Luti completes the report.
5: The brand and communication manager of FSSS Clinton Inome announced the initiative during a seminar, noting that the foundation, which is already improving agricultural productivity and strengthening livelihood for thousands of smallholders farmers across Bauchi State, seeks to transform innovative ideas into sustainable ventures. Inome said the academy will equip participants with the practical knowledge, entrepreneurial mindset, and connection required to develop impactful ventures. According to him, participants will have access to expert-led learning season, mentorship opportunities, industry insights, practical resources, and a growing community of young professionals committed to transforming agriculture. The executive director of FSSS, Isaiah Gabriel, said the initiative demonstrates the organization's commitment to empowering young people and accelerating innovation across food systems. He disclosed further that the organization's Groundbreakers Initiative was created to stimulate conversation, inspire action, and connect young people with opportunities shaping the future of food. Gabriel stressed that the response to the first edition had been encouraging, while expressing optimism that the 2027 edition will be bigger and provide more opportunities for participants to engage and collaborate in person. Chief Executive Officer of Grab Livestock, Aisha Sidi, challenged young innovators to focus on the problem they sought to solve rather than technology itself. Anastasia Luti reporting.
1: And with this, we draw the curtain of this week's edition of the program Weekend Review. On behalf of the duty editor Alhaji Abubakar and the entire production crew, and I am Lukuman Adam, saying do join us next week for another compelling edition of the program.
0: Well done, listener. You just listened to the program Weekend Review from the FM service of the 94.6 FM Bauchi. And now, our next schedule is Tell of Yali, but before then, let's listen to these.
6: Leases informed the general public that the Federal Polytechnic Bauchi have commenced a process of admission for the 2026-2027 academic session for all the programs run by the Polytechnic. Interested and qualified candidates are to log on to the Federal Polytechnic Bauchi website at www.fptb.edu.ng. Place on new admission applicant. All HND applicants are to make payment of non-refundable fee of 6,500 Naira and all eligible JAM candidates National Diploma who chose Federal Polytechnic Bauchi as institution of their first choice are required to make a non-refundable screening fee of 2,000 Naira only. To enable them to upload their credentials on the Polytechnic website, applicants are to carefully follow the instruction on the website before proceeding to any bank of their choice or remittance they've made. All applications should be completed online, not later than 6 weeks from the date of this announcement. Details of available courses and their entry requirements are on the website and the Polytechnic notice boards. Signed, Muhammad Rabu Wada, FLTR, Director, Information and Public Relations, or Registrar.
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2: is to inform the general public that the Federal Polytechnic Bauchi has commenced a process of admission for the 2026-2027 academic session for all the programs run by the Polytechnic. 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All HND applicants are to make payment of a non-refundable fee of 6,500 Naira and all eligible JAM candidates National Diploma who chose Federal Polytechnic Bauchi as institution of their first choice are required to make a non-refundable screening fee of 2,000 Naira only to enable them upload their credentials on the Polytechnic website. 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Signed, Muhammad Rabi Wada, FNIPR, Director, Information and Public Relations, or Registrar.

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